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0: Alternatively, you can say to Alexa, play PCRFM Listen Again. And when she asks you what show you want to hear, reply, play me Sounds of the 60s. So, whichever way you want to listen, join me for Sounds of the 60s. It just won't be the same without you.
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2: For Sky News Centre at 6. The Prime Minister is expected to confirm an £8.4 billion investment later in the next generation of UK nuclear submarines. Andy Burnham says it will protect Britain for decades to come and help support tens of thousands of jobs and apprenticeships. But Shadow Defence Secretary James Cartledge claims it's a re-announcement of funding previously confirmed. Our Chief Political Correspondent John Craig says the PM was asked about defence spending yesterday.
3: You just said in terms of our NATO commitments, we'll honour those commitments. No commitment on the 3.5% of GDP target or even the 3% target a bit earlier.
2: The US military says it's hit dozens of targets in Iran in a new series of strikes lasting 2 hours. It says they were a strong response to Iranian missiles launched towards American forces in the region a day earlier. The body of a Scottish woman's been found inside a suitcase in an abandoned building in Greece. Authorities say the victim, who's being named only as Elizabeth, was identified by fingerprint data. FIFA boss Gianni Infantino has insisted a plan to sell stakes in the World Cup can turbocharge football around the world, but it's been met with criticism, with European governing body UEFA accusing FIFA of trying to enrich themselves and their friends. Scotland's double Commonwealth champion Angharad Evans says it's surreal to be taking home 2 gold medals. She added the 200 metres breaststroke title in Glasgow last night to her 100 metres crown earlier this week.
4: It was the environment that made it fun and the country that I'm swimming for that made it fun, and you know, showing off the hard work that I've done and having my coaches and my family there supporting me, which made just my whole week really fun.
2: And it's claimed parents will spend an average of 88 hours scrolling on their mobiles over the summer holidays. A survey's found more than half of children think their mums and dads miss family moments because of their phone use. That's the latest. I'm Tanya Snuggs.
5: Now your local news for Peterborough. Convicted fly tippers in Peterborough could be named on a new council webpage. Councillors are considering a proposal to publish details of offenders alongside local incident figures and clearance times. Supporters say greater transparency could deter dumping and help residents track action being taken. Cambridgeshire firefighters say prolonged hot weather is placing extreme demand on their resources. Crews attended more than 120 incidents between Friday and Monday, with 172 fire engines deployed. People are being urged to avoid disposable barbecues, take litter home, and remain alert in the countryside. A Peterborough man who cared for his father with dementia is calling for better training and support for unpaid carers. Richard Morton says the social care system was a nightmare to navigate while providing end-of-life care. He wants a national framework offering clear information and practical guidance. And East Anglia has officially entered drought following prolonged hot and dry weather. The Environment Agency says water is being used faster than nature can replenish it, with rivers running low and wildfire risk remaining high. A declaration could lead to tighter water restrictions if conditions fail to improve.
6: PCR weather.
5: A dry but often cloudy day with a chance of some showers possible in the afternoon. Highs today of 26 degrees. That's the latest from the PCR Newsroom. I'm Sean Moore.
0: 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Playing the greatest songs of all time for Peterborough.

Alex Warren and Fever Dream is PCRFM. Hello, morning. I'm Mikey. Welcome to Thursday. A little bit cooler today, a little bit more cloud around today as well. Looking at highs of around about 25 across the city. Here comes Bon Jovi. Keep the faith. It's PCRFM.

0: And now, if you're a regular at Peterborough Lido, there's a nice little perk that's just been introduced. Anyone who buys 20 or 40 swim passes can now get free parking at the old regional pool car park. Just need to ask for a parking permit at reception when you buy your pass. The hot weather we've been having and more sunshine on the way. It is a handy little saving if you're planning to make the most of the Lido for the rest of the summer. It's been really good weather for it as well. Right, Lady Gaga, Ariana Grande on the way soon. And I'll do something from Taylor Swift next on PCRFM. 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

Robert Palmer and Mercy Mercy Me. It is Feature FM. We're playing the greatest songs of all time then across Peterborough. Again, you're up then for Thursday morning. I can't believe it's Thursday already. I woke up this morning thinking it's Wednesday, middle of the week. It's not, it's Thursday. We're nearly at the weekend. A little bit cooler today across the city as well. It was really hot yesterday. It got 36 degrees. Ferry Monday's yesterday lunchtime was absolutely rammed. It was nice though. It was really good. Right, Prince on the way. This is Jess Skin.

0: Corbett on PCRFM. Now, work on Peterborough's new CityLink walkway has uncovered a fascinating piece of city history. Construction workers found 7 human skeletons beneath the Queensgate roundabout. An archaeologist believed that they date back to medieval period, and the remains are thought to be from an old cemetery that once stood in the area. They'll now be carefully removed and reburied in line with national guidelines. Does mean the project could be delayed for around 4 weeks, but it is a reminder that you never quite know what's waiting to be discovered beneath Peterborough streets. We are back to the music in a moment. I've got Beyonce playing here soon, and I'll do something from Katy Perry next to. Keep it PCRFM. 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Freshly made, an open day for breakfast and lunch in Westgate Peterborough.
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0: 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We're playing the greatest songs of all time then across Peterborough. 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Ed Sheeran's coming up. This is Katy Perry.
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2: From the Sky News Centre at 7, Andy Burnham says investment in new nuclear submarines will help keep the country safe, as well as protecting jobs and driving apprenticeships. The Prime Minister's confirmed £8.4 billion of spending to get the new HMS Dreadnought ready for service. The US has completed a wave of what it described as heavy strikes on Iranian targets overnight. It follows attempted Iranian attacks on American forces in the Middle East earlier in the week. Donald Trump gave this warning last night.
3: We're going to be hitting them very hard because it's our turn to hit them. They know it's coming. They're asking us not to do it. But, they tried shooting it last night. So we had five rockets shot going 8,500 miles an hour. And all five rockets were knocked down to the ground.
2: Meanwhile, several parts of Ukraine have been hit by Russian strikes just hours after President Volodymyr Zelensky warned a massive attack was imminent. It's reported children are among those killed. A Scottish woman has been found dead in a suitcase in Greece. Authorities there say the body of a woman in her 30s was discovered in an abandoned building in the capital, Athens. FIFA president Gianni Infantino says plans to sell off stakes in its football competitions, including the World Cup, is an opportunity but not an obligation. UEFA nations will attend an emergency meeting today after the proposal caused much opposition. Infantino, who says £30 million will be given to member organisations who approve the idea, says it could have a huge impact.
4: Many, many other fans from everywhere in the world would gain immeasurably from this game-changing potential. It will transform football in their countries. But again, it is simply a choice for our members.
2: And Kate O'Connor's won Northern Ireland's first gold at the Commonwealth Games in Glasgow, taking the heptathlon title. Swir and Harrod Evans picked up her second gold for Scotland in the 200 metres breaststroke. That's the latest. I'm Tanya Snugs.
5: Now your local news for Peterborough. Convicted fly tippers in Peterborough could be named on a new council webpage. Councillors are considering a proposal to publish details of offenders alongside local incident figures and clearance times. Supporters say greater transparency could deter dumping and help residents track action being taken. Cambridgeshire firefighters say prolonged hot weather is placing extreme demand on their resources. Crews attended more than 120 incidents between Friday and Monday, with 172 fire engines deployed. People are being urged to avoid disposable barbecues, take litter home and remain alert in the countryside. A Peterborough man who cared for his father with dementia is calling for better training and support for unpaid carers. Richard Morton says the social care system was a nightmare to navigate while providing end-of-life care. He wants a national framework offering clear information and practical guidance. And East Anglia has officially entered drought following prolonged hot and dry weather. The Environment Agency says water is being used faster than nature can replenish it, with rivers running low and wildfire risk remaining high. A declaration could lead to tighter water restrictions if conditions fail to improve.
6: PCR weather.
5: A dry but often cloudy day with a chance of some showers possible in the afternoon. Highs today of 26 degrees. That's the latest from the PCR newsroom. I'm Sean Moore.
7: Good morning, it's just after 7. I'm Mikey, getting you up for Thursday. Bruno Mars is going to play here soon. Madonna's coming up. Let's start with Ed.

Gareth there. We're playing the greatest songs of all time then across Peterborough Morning. I'm Mikey. Good luck to Leanne in Hampton. First day back at work today after a holiday. She went to Rhodes last week, got back yesterday and realised it's actually hotter in the UK than what it was in Rhodes. 35 we had yesterday. Right, Madonna and Like a Virgin next. This is PCRFM.

That's Madonna and Like a Virgin. It's PCR FM. A little bit cooler today in Peterborough. Sunshine around right now. There was going to be a bit of cloud around today as well. Sunny spells later. That's Madonna and Like a Virgin. It's PCR FM. A little bit cooler today in Peterborough. Sunshine around right now. There was going to be a bit of cloud around today as well.

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1: First of all, a lot of people in the Peterborough area have benefited very much from the work that Prince Build do and from your involvement in all the community projects. Well, why do Prince Build do this?
2: Prince Build have always been involved in the community. So we're a family-owned business. We're a head office based in Peterborough. We have other offices around the east of England, but our head office being based in Peterborough, we tend to focus a lot of our community work in the Peterborough area. As a family business, we've always wanted to give back. That's what we concentrate on doing.
1: 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How did that come about in the first place?
2: Quite simply, a group of volunteers wanted to help the people of Ukraine. 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Two, we can use our vehicles to move humanitarian aid around. And we've also actually travelled out to Poland and Ukraine taking these goods in our vehicles, and we've done that 3 or 4 times now.
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Latest headlines on real soon with Sean Moore. We'll find out what's going on locally in the city of Peterborough. Let's get you up and about though for Thursday with Brian Adams and Summer of 69. It's PCRFM.

0: Brian Adams and Summer of 69 on VCR FM. Good luck to Holly in Werrington. She's got a big presentation to do at work today. And if it goes well, she could land a promotion. Well, good luck with that. I hope that goes all right for you. Morning to Pete and Bing Cruz across Peterborough. Thank you for everything that you do, especially in the hot weather as well. And also a big hello to Jamie and Carl heading over to Leicester this morning. They've got a massive delivery job on there today too. Thank you very much for starting your day with PCR FM. Going to get on something from Chic real soon. And Ed Sheeran's playing after our headlines.
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2: Cambridgeshire firefighters say prolonged hot weather is placing extra demand on their resources. Crews attended more than 120 incidents between Friday and Monday. Convicted fly tippers in Peterborough could be named on a new council webpage. Councillors are considering a proposal to publish details of offenders alongside local incident figures and clearance times. It's more on those stories in half an hour. I'm Sean Moore.
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0: Good times on PCRFM. We're playing the greatest songs of all time across Peterborough. Now, you're heading over towards Wisbeach. Just a heads up that the Iceland supermarket in the town centre is expected to stay closed for a while longer after part of its roof collapsed earlier this week. Thankfully, nobody was injured, but the building has been cordoned off while engineers assess the damage and work out what's needed to make it safe again. A neighbouring building was also evacuated as a precaution. There's no date yet for when the store will reopen, so if you normally shop there, you might make other arrangements for the time being. Oh, some Iceland stores open in Peterborough. I used to work in one, actually, the one at Breton Centre. I used to work there for years. I was there. I used to love that job. Right, we're getting you back to the music in just a moment. Justin Bieber and Manic Street Preachers are on next. 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

Honey Tree Preachers and A Design for Life on VCRFM. Good luck to Connor Starts a new team in Fengate today. Have a great first day there. And morning to Natalie, Kim and Rachel working at the Peterborough City Hospital. Hope you get 5 minutes for a brew today. Enjoy the aircon, because they also tend to have a nice bit of aircon in parts of there. I know there are parts that aren't airconned, and I must be a bit unbearable at times. Right, latest news at 8 real soon. Adele's coming your way. It's Faye McFadden and Whitehead. Ain't no stopping us now. This is PCRFM.

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2: Sky News Centre at 8. The Prime Minister will announce an £8.4 billion investment in the next generation of nuclear submarines later. Andy Burnham claims they'll help protect Britain for decades and support 47,000 jobs and apprenticeships. He's visiting Barrow-in-Furness, a town dominated by BAE Systems, where its submarine facility is the main employer. Defence Secretary Wes Streeting says it's an exciting day.
3: There's a lot to go at, there's a lot to do. I'm relishing the challenge. We're getting announcements out the door and with it, rebuilding our defence, reindustrialising Britain and giving young people the apprenticeships, jobs and opportunities they're crying out for.
2: But the Conservatives say the money's a re-announcement of funding previously confirmed. Homes and a holiday park have been evacuated as crews battle a major forest fire on the Suffolk coast. It broke out on Dunwich Heath last night. Fire station manager Dan Davis says it's complex and been driven by the wind.
4: The incident has subsequently been upgraded to a major incident. We currently have approximately 90 firefighters on scene working incredibly hard in arduous conditions to bring this fire under control.
2: It comes as there have been a series of wildfires across the UK this summer, including one in the Cairngorms that's been burning for 2 weeks. Half of England's been declared in drought. It's reported children are among 13 people killed after missile attacks across Ukraine. The capital Kyiv and Lviv in the country's west are among the cities hit. President Zelensky warned last night that Russia was planning a massive attack. A man's been arrested after a firearm was used outside a mosque in York. Police say they're questioning a 44-year-old white UK national after what it's called a disturbing incident early this morning. And it's claimed parents will spend an average of 88 hours scrolling on their mobiles over the summer holidays. A survey found more than half of children think their mums and dads miss family moments because of their phone use. That's the latest. Time is
0: now. Now your local news for Peterborough. Convicted fly tippers in Peterborough could be named on a new council webpage. Councillors are considering a proposal to publish details of offenders alongside local incident figures and clearance times. Supporters say greater transparency could deter dumping and help residents track action being taken. Cambridgeshire firefighters say prolonged hot weather is placing extreme demand on their resources. Crews attended more than 120 incidents between Friday and Monday, with 172 fire engines deployed. People are being urged to avoid disposable barbecues, take litter home and remain alert in the countryside. A Peterborough man who cared for his father with dementia is calling for better training and support for unpaid carers. Richard Morton says the social care system was a nightmare to navigate while providing end-of-life care. He wants a national framework offering clear information and practical guidance. And East Anglia has officially entered drought following prolonged hot and dry weather. The Environment Agency says water is being used faster than nature can replenish it, with rivers running low and wildfire risk remaining high. A declaration could lead to tighter water restrictions if conditions fail to improve.
5: PCR weather.
0: A dry but often cloudy day with a chance of some showers possible in the afternoon. Highs today of 26 degrees. That's the latest from the PCR newsroom. I'm Sean Moore.
6: Good morning. It's just after 8. I'm Mikey Fulton. I've got Joe on the way. Here comes the Killers to start.

This is BCRFM with Joe and the end of beginning morning. Hello, welcome to Thursday morning, getting a little bit closer towards the weekend. A little bit cooler across the city today. It's going to be quite a bit of cloud around today. Highs expected up to 25 today. I've got sunshine right now. It's going to be quite good for the weekend as well. Not as hot as what it was yesterday. You look around 25, 26 degrees across the weekend, which is perfect, I think, for the garden, because it's not too hot at all. It's just right, I think. Barbecue weather across the weekend too. And it looks like it's going to continue Tuesday and Wednesday. Maybe some showers in the middle of the week. We need that for the garden, really. And then it's back to autumnal sunshine next week as well, into next weekend. Another heat wave, part five of heat wave coming in next week across the city. We'll keep our eye on it. Here's Soft Cell and Tainted Love next. This is BCRFM.

0: Katie Love. It's Thursday morning across Peterborough. A great new partnership has been announced between Up the Garden Bath and Peterborough United's Foundation. Two organisations are teaming up to launch the Goal to Grow campaign, using football and gardening to encourage children and families to get active, learn new skills and also spend more time outdoors. It's all about bringing the community together while promoting healthy living, sustainability and also well-being. It's another example of local organisations working together to make a real difference across this city. You can get the latest on this on the Peterborough Telegraph website. Going to get you back to the music in a moment. Ollie Mears is going to play here. And I'll do something from Ace of Base from back in the day. Next, PCR FM. 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
1: It is the case. We watch TV and we think, goodness me, these scenes are awful. You know, you watch the bombing of Kyiv or Lviv or Kharkiv and think, goodness, what can we do? And the answer is we can do so much, because the needs of the people of Ukraine are so extensive that every little thing helps. So we are just in the last 2 or 3 weeks of our latest collection. This will be our 27th delivery to Ukraine of humanitarian aid in of one form or another. And the list of things we're looking for ranges from bars of soap, toothpaste, you know, female sanitary products, right through to camping gas stoves, thermos flasks, any kinds of simple medicine, paracetamol, antiseptic wipes, multivitamins, food. Even we've just had requests for household tools. So if you've got some spare screwdrivers and saws, batteries, AAA batteries, AA batteries, actually could be put to incredible use, getting these to the people of Ukraine. And that's our promise to those who support Ukraine, and then hand them over to our braver, heroic partners who will then take them right to the front line. Unfortunately, you know, the Russian attacks have become put to incredible use, getting these to the people of Ukraine. And that's our promise to those who support Ukraine, and then hand them over to our braver, heroic partners who will then take them right to the front line.

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Ollie Murs and Run This Town on PCRFM. I mentioned Iceland in March because they're closed because their roof had a bit of an issue a couple of days ago. Looks like it's going to be closed for a little while there. I was talking about there's loads obviously of them stores in Peter. I was talking about the one at Breton. I used to work there. Got a message come in. Says hello to Mark, Kev and Richard, all working at BGL today. Hoping the coffee's kicked in. I used to work there as well. I used to work in the one at Breton just by the they used to have a McDonald's there, didn't they, back in the day? That was a while ago, wasn't it? Right, ABC and The Look of Love plays next. This is PCRFM. Our latest headlines coming up.

0: PT and Look of Love. It is PCRFM. We're playing the greatest songs of all time across Peterborough. Got the Sugar Babes, Diana Ross on the way, and something from Ed Sheeran after our headlines.
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2: Cambridgeshire firefighters say prolonged hot weather is placing extra demand on their resources. Crews attended more than 120 incidents between Friday and Monday. Convicted fly tippers in Peterborough could be named on a new council webpage. Councillors are considering a proposal to publish details of offenders alongside local incident figures and clearance times. It's more on those stories in half an hour. I'm Sean Moore.
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That's the Sugar Babes and Push the Button. It's PCRFM. I'm Mikey. Hey, thank you for hanging out with me today. Almost 20 to 9. You know when we say we play the greatest songs of all time? That's exactly what we mean. Let's get on Blondie and Denis next. It's PCRFM.

0: and the team at Perkins. Say hello to Pete and Andy heading over to Cambridge today. And also a big hello to Michelle, who is heading in to work right now in the car listening to PCRFM. Right, stay there, because Mystique from Back in the Day scene. We'll get on something from them. And Robbie Williams next too. 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

Mystique and Scandalous on PCRFM. I don't think this survey is going to shock anyone. Apparently, BMW drivers have once again been voted the rudest on Britain's roads. According to a survey, they're the least likely to give you a little thank you wave and most likely to flash their headlights, sit on your bumper and even beep the learner drivers. Now, before every BMW owner starts shouting at the radio, it's only a survey. Although, if you are driving a BMW, you just got really annoyed with me, you might not be helping your case a little bit. Right, Robbie Williams and No Regrets next. 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
2: Sky News Centre at 9. Some breaking news. Eddie Howe has left his role as Newcastle United head coach after nearly 5 years in charge. It's understood the decision has been taken following discussions with the club's hierarchy over the last 48 hours. The Defence Secretary has refused to confirm if Britain will spend 3% of its GDP on defence by 2030. One of West Streeting's predecessors, the new Chancellor, John Healey, resigned over a failure to fully fund armed forces spending. An £8.4 billion investment in new nuclear submarines has been confirmed today. Tobias Billstrom from weapons company Nordic Air Defence welcomes the move.
3: Europe is scaling strike drones far faster than counter drone, and that gap is really a defensive one, which we have to take into account. And I think that we should all be prepared to be able to counter any threats to NATO territory. And it's good that the UK, of course, have that capability.
2: A holiday park and multiple homes have been evacuated as a wildfire burns on the Suffolk coast. A major incident's been declared in Dunwich Heath, where 90 firefighters are tackling the flames. The blaze started hours after drought was declared in half of England. That includes in Berkshire, where hydrologist Tim Vincent monitors the soil.
4: What we're seeing here are probably very similar values in terms of the soil moisture for the site, but we're seeing it reach those values very quickly and probably bit earlier on in the season than we did previously.
2: Ukraine's president says children are among the dead after another night of airstrikes by Russia. He says over 70 missiles and more than 280 drones were fired. The body of a Scottish woman's been found inside a suitcase in an abandoned building in Greece. Authorities say the victim was identified by fingerprint data. And Scotland's Ang Harriet Evans is a double Commonwealth champion after winning the 200 metres backstroke on the final night of swimming in Glasgow. That's the latest. I'm Tanya Snuggs.
0: Now your local news for Peterborough. Convicted fly tippers in Peterborough could be named on a new council webpage. Councillors are considering a proposal to publish details of offenders alongside local incident figures and clearance times. Supporters say greater transparency could deter dumping and help residents track action being taken. Cambridgeshire firefighters say prolonged hot weather is placing extreme demand on their resources. Crews attended more than 120 incidents between Friday and Monday, with 172 fire engines deployed. People are being urged to avoid disposable barbecues, take litter home and remain alert in the countryside. A Peterborough man who cared for his father with dementia is calling for better training and support for unpaid carers. Richard Morton says the social care system was a nightmare to navigate while providing end-of-life care. He wants a national framework offering clear information and practical guidance. And East Anglia has officially entered drought following prolonged hot and dry weather. The Environment Agency says water is being used faster than nature can replenish it, with rivers running low and wildfire risk remaining high. A declaration could lead to tighter water restrictions if conditions fail to improve.
5: PCR weather.
0: A dry but often cloudy day with a chance of some showers possible in the afternoon. Highs today of 26 degrees. That's the latest from the PCR Newsroom. I'm Sean Moore.
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0: RFM, I love finding out things you believed all your life that turn out not to be true. For example, apparently St. Patrick wasn't even Irish. We all grew up hearing that you lose most of your body heat through your head. Turns out you don't. And that old one about sugar sending kids hyper, there's no solid scientific evidence for that either. Here's another one. Chameleons don't actually change colour to blend into whatever they're sitting on. They change colour depending on their mood or temperature. Isn't it funny? We always carry these little facts around for years without ever questioning them. And then one day, you find out they're not facts at all, and they're just a load of made-up rubbish. Right, Justin Bieber on soon, and I'll do something from Taylor Swift next on PCRFM. 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

It's hot today across the city. A little bit more cloud around, though, as well. You're looking at highs today of around about 25. Lots of sunshine right across the weekend and into next week. You might see the odd shower on Tuesday and Wednesday, but staying really hot and sunny right into next weekend, too.

0: Dusty Rhythmics, and Here Comes the Rain Again. It's PCRFM. We're playing the greatest songs of all time across Peterborough. Thursday morning then, as we get your workday started across the city. But Toto coming up. I'll do something from Neo next. 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

It's PCRFM. It's Mikey looking after things then for Thursday morning. Thank you so much for having me on today. Band looking after you again tomorrow morning, bright and early from 6, Friday tomorrow. Weekend literally just around the corner. It's going to be a busy weekend as well. Loads going on, of course, in the city as well. And just outside the city, the Deepings Raft Race is on. That's on Sunday. They've got a marvellous musicals theme as well. And all the teams are all going to be dressing up for it too. Riding rafts along the river, if you fancy going along, it's going to be really good. It's on Sunday, the Deepings Raft Race, of course, on the River Welland. Right, Toto Africa finishes things off for me today. Marky T with you from 3, Tony Dibbin looking after you after our news at 10. This is PCRFM, Thursday morning. I'll see you tomorrow.

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2: From the Sky News Centre at 10. Just weeks before the start of new Premier League season, it's been widely reported that Eddie Howe has left Newcastle United. The manager departs after several top club players have also left the side this summer. Howe was in charge of a pre-season friendly at Bristol City last night, and after the match, he said that while things weren't stable, he remained committed.
3: Yeah, I think there's been a lot of change at the football club and potentially more to come, so I think there's always reason to be optimistic, and that's very much my default setting. Great things are possible every season. I think always going with a real buzz of what's ahead. I see no reason to be any different this year.
2: Authorities say there's no current risk to the Sizewell B nuclear plant in Suffolk, despite a major wildfire burning just a couple of miles away. A holiday park's been evacuated as dozens of firefighters tackle the flames at Dunwich Heath. Andy Burnham's committed £8.4 billion to the UK's new nuclear submarine programme, saying it will boost jobs and apprenticeships. The money will help get the new HMS Dreadnought ready for service. Defence Secretary Wes Streeting says it's an exciting day.
4: There's a lot to go at, there's a lot to do. I'm relishing the challenge. We're getting announcements out the door, and with it, rebuilding our defence, reindustrialising Britain, and giving young people the apprenticeships, jobs and opportunities they're crying out for.
2: But the Conservatives say the money's a reannouncement of funding previously confirmed. Children are among at least 13 people killed in Russian strikes on Ukraine. The attacks extended as far as the western city of Lviv, forcing neighbouring Poland to scramble fighter jets to secure its airspace. A 44-year-old man's been arrested after a firearm was used outside a mosque in York. Police say the disturbing incident happened early this morning. And holidaymakers are apparently swapping Italy's Amalfi Coast for Cornwall's Port Isaac. Travelodge says airport queues, delays and rising costs are pushing us to take breaks in the UK. That's the latest. I'm Tanya Sands.
0: Now your local news for Peterborough. Convicted fly tippers in Peterborough could be named on a new council webpage. Councillors are considering a proposal to publish details of offenders alongside local incident figures and clearance times. Supporters say greater transparency could deter dumping and help residents track action being taken. Cambridgeshire firefighters say prolonged hot weather is placing extreme demand on their resources. Crews attended more than 120 incidents between Friday and Monday, with 172 fire engines deployed. People are being urged to avoid disposable barbecues, take litter home and remain alert in the countryside. A Peterborough man who cared for his father with dementia is calling for better training and support for unpaid carers. Richard Morton says the social care system was a nightmare to navigate while providing end-of-life care. He wants a national framework offering clear information and practical guidance. And East Anglia has officially entered drought following prolonged hot and dry weather. The Environment Agency says water is being used faster than nature can replenish it, with rivers running low and wildfire risk remaining high. A declaration could lead to tighter water restrictions if conditions fail to improve.
2: PCR weather.
0: A dry but often cloudy day with a chance of some showers possible in the afternoon. Highs today of 26 degrees. That's the latest from the PCR newsroom. I'm Sean Moore.
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0: Lewis Capaldi and Someone You Loved right here at PCRFM. Jordan Sparks and One Republic coming next. 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

She's taking it one step at a time, this Jordyn Sparks. That's great, this is PCRFM. Hello, David Bowie, Jason Derulo soon. Here comes the wonder stuff, the size of a cow. Just gone 10:30, Thursday in the sunshine. 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

0: David Bowie, Ashes to Ashes at PCRFM, playing the greatest songs of all time for Peterborough. Rudimental John Newman soon, and Sting and the Police are sending out a message in a bottle coming next today across Peterborough, PCRFM.
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John Newman, Rudimental, and Feel the Love. I'm feeling the love of the heat wave. Right, let's get on Lewis Capaldi, Survive. And Chris Martin's Coldplay have Clocks coming next. Now, Belinda Carlisle, We Want the Same Thing, PCRFM.

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2: Centre at 11. Heat waves in May and June caused the deaths of nearly 3,000 people in England. The UK Health Security Agency says 2,877 excess deaths were linked to the hot weather, almost double the 1,500 figure observed last summer. Temperatures topped 37.7 degrees last month. It comes as homes and a holiday park have been evacuated as crews battle a major forest fire on the Suffolk coast. It broke out on Dunwich Heath last night. Here's the fire manager, Dan Darvin.
3: Yes, it's subsequently been upgraded to a major incident. We currently have approximately 90 firefighters on scene working incredibly hard in arduous conditions to bring this fire under control.
2: Dan Davis there. Half of England's been declared in drought. The Defence Committee chair has warned the government might have to pay more for military kit if it delays saying how it will meet spending targets. Defence Secretary Wes Streeting says the funding to allow 3% of GDP to be put towards the armed forces needs to be in place first. Eddie Howe has left Newcastle United after 5 years as head coach. He led them to a first domestic trophy in 70 years and two Champions League campaigns, but a number of key players have been sold this summer and the club's missed out on multiple targets. Supporter Paul Rutter says Howe's one of the best managers they've had.
4: I'm absolutely gobsmacked. 25 days or so before the new season is due to start, and this is the decision and this is the outcome. Eddie Howe, I said on Sky Sports last season, I would have trusted the man with my bank card.
2: Former New Zealand captain Stephen Fleming has been named England men's test coach, with Joe Root returning to the role of captain. The ECB says it's appointed one of the most highly regarded coaches in world cricket. And Sir Paul McCartney has been shortlisted for the Mercury Prize for the first time. Others hoping to win the award for best album include Olivia Dean, Ray and Florence and the Machine. That's the latest. I'm Tanya Snuggs.
5: Now your local news for Peterborough. Convicted fly tippers in Peterborough could be named on a new council webpage. Councillors are considering a proposal to publish details of offenders alongside local incident figures and clearance times. Supporters say greater transparency could deter dumping and help residents track action being taken. Cambridgeshire firefighters say prolonged hot weather is placing extreme demand on their resources. Crews attended more than 120 incidents between Friday and Monday, with 172 fire engines deployed. People are being urged to avoid disposable barbecues, take litter home and remain alert in the countryside. A Peterborough man who cared for his father with dementia is calling for better training and support for unpaid carers. Richard Morton says the social care system was a nightmare to navigate while providing end-of-life care. He wants a national framework offering clear information and practical guidance. And East Anglia has officially entered drought following prolonged hot and dry weather. The Environment Agency says water is being used faster than nature can replenish it, with rivers running low and wildfire risk remaining high. A declaration could lead to tighter water restrictions if conditions fail to improve.
6: PCR weather.
5: A dry but often cloudy day with a chance of some showers possible in the afternoon. Highs today of 26 degrees. That's the latest from the PCR Newsroom. I'm Sean Moore.
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0: Lady A, Need You Now, PCR FM, the greatest songs of all time, like Irene Cara's Flashdance, that's on soon, alongside Adam Levine's band Maroon 5. Let's get on payphone across Peterborough. 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

0: 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Alexandra Stan, Mr. Saxo, Beat Plays Real Soon, and The Farm have All Together Now. 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
2: From the Sky News Centre at midday. Almost 3,000 deaths in England during the heat waves in May and June are linked to the extreme hot weather. Temperatures topped 37.7 Celsius last month. It comes as 90 firefighters are battling to contain a wildfire on the Suffolk coast where a major incident's been declared. Homes and a caravan park near Dunwich Heath have been evacuated. National Farmers Union President Tom Bradshaw expects his members are involved in trying to put out the flames, like with past wildfires.
3: Farmers came to the rescue. They were the fourth emergency service that were there supporting the fire brigade. And we've got to recognise the role of farmers within those communities and being there for when we're needed. And, you know, we don't expect any reward for it. We just get on and do our jobs.
2: Half of England is in drought. Three migrants have died while trying to reach the UK on a small boat. They were found on a vessel off the coast of Dunkirk this morning. Channel crossings have picked up in recent days, with the weather bringing calm seas. The Defence Secretary says he can't commit to Britain spending 3% of its GDP on the armed forces by 2030 until the money is in place. West Streeting's warned the UK could face higher borrowing costs if that happens. His predecessor, John Healey, resigned over a shortfall in funding before being appointed Chancellor. Conservative MP Tom Tugendhat says there's no excuse for failure now.
4: We're waiting for John Healey, the Chancellor, to answer a letter written by John Healey, the Defence Secretary, only a few months ago. And, you know, if John can't answer John's letter, then frankly, who can, really? I mean, it needs to be answered.
2: As widely expected, the Bank of England has kept the cost of borrowing on hold. The base rate of interest remains unchanged at 3.75%. And an Amazon delivery drone has crashed into a garden in County Durham. The tech giant says no one was injured in the incident in Darlington yesterday. And that's the latest from the Sky News Centre. I'm Tanya Snuggs.
0: Now your local news for Peterborough. Convicted fly tippers in Peterborough could be named on a new council webpage. Councillors are considering a proposal to publish details of offenders alongside local incident figures and clearance times. Supporters say greater transparency could deter dumping and help residents track action being taken. Cambridgeshire firefighters say prolonged hot weather is placing extreme demand on their resources. Crews attended more than 120 incidents between Friday and Monday, with 172 fire engines deployed. People are being urged to avoid disposable barbecues, take litter home and remain alert in the countryside. A Peterborough man who cared for his father with dementia is calling for better training and support for unpaid carers. Richard Morton says the social care system was a nightmare to navigate while providing end-of-life care. He wants a national framework offering clear information and practical guidance. And East Anglia has officially entered drought following prolonged hot and dry weather. The Environment Agency says water is being used faster than nature can replenish it, with rivers running low and wildfire risk remaining high. A declaration could lead to tighter water restrictions if conditions fail to improve.
2: PCR weather.
0: A dry but often cloudy day with a chance of some showers possible in the afternoon. Highs today of 26 degrees. That's the latest from the PCR Newsroom. I'm Sean North.
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0: Barbar Black Sheep to me. Right, let's get on Alex Warren and Shirley Roll, Bloodline, and Nelly Furtado says it right next at PCRFM.
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0: 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We're playing the greatest songs of all time. Paloma Faith picking up the pieces. And the M People, One Night in Heaven, next at PCR FM.
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3: First of all, a lot of people in the Peterborough area have benefited very much from the work that Princefield do and from your involvement in all the community projects. Well, why do Princefield do this?
4: Princefield have always been involved in the community. So we're a family-owned business. We're a head office based in Peterborough. We have other offices around the east of England, but our head office being based in Peterborough, we tend to focus a lot of our community work in the Peterborough area. As a family business, we've always wanted to give back. That's what we concentrate on doing.
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4: 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Two, we can use our vehicles to move humanitarian aid around. And we've also actually travelled out to Poland and Ukraine taking these goods in our vehicles, and we've done that three or four times now.
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2: Sky News Centre at 1. While wildfires in Spain and France are coming under control, a major incident's been declared in Suffolk, where 90 firefighters are battling a large blaze on the coast. Crews say they expect it to take up to 48 hours to put out. A holiday park's among properties evacuated near Dunwich Heath. Chris Bowden was among those told to leave the area last night. He says fire crews have their work cut out.
3: Not only is there a lot of dry ground and a lot of fuel, but it's very difficult to get access to a lot of it. It's just through bridleways and footpaths. Luckily for nature, we have the largest herd of red deer in England at this site. The deer were off the site before the fire services even. They knew what was happening.
2: Meanwhile, heat waves in May and June caused nearly 3,000 deaths in England. The UK Health Security Agency says that's a significant jump on the 1,500 excess deaths recorded last summer. The Bank of England's kept the cost of borrowing unchanged, with the base rate of interest remaining at 3.75%. That had been widely expected despite the on-off war in Iran impacting energy prices. Our economics and data editor Ed Conway says markets are pricing in unchanged rates.
4: That is quite a different story from the story that it looked like only a few months ago, when a lot of people thought at this point the bank is going to be raising interest rates. They might have to do it in the following months as well. Well, at the moment that is not the case.
2: Downing Street's hoping a more than £8 billion investment in nuclear submarines will boost national security and economic growth at home. But the Defence Secretary's not confirming if Britain will spend 3% of its GDP on the armed forces by 2030. Joe Root's returning as England Test captain, replacing Ben Stokes. He'll work alongside New Zealand's Stephen Fleming, who's been appointed the national side's head coach. And Sir Paul McCartney has been shortlisted for the Mercury Prize for the first time. Others hoping to win the award for best album include Olivia Dean, Ray and Florence and the Machine. That's the latest. I'm Tanya Snuggs.
0: Now your local news for Peterborough. Convicted fly tippers in Peterborough could be named on a new council webpage. Councillors are considering a proposal to publish details of offenders alongside local incident figures and clearance times. Supporters say greater transparency could deter dumping and help residents track action being taken. Cambridgeshire firefighters say prolonged hot weather is placing extreme demand on their resources. Crews attended more than 120 incidents between Friday and Monday, with 172 fire engines deployed. People are being urged to avoid disposable barbecues, take litter home and remain alert in the countryside. A Peterborough man who cared for his father with dementia is calling for better training and support for unpaid carers. Richard Morton says the social care system was a nightmare to navigate while providing end-of-life care. He wants a national framework offering clear information and practical guidance. And East Anglia has officially entered drought following prolonged hot and dry weather. The Environment Agency says water is being used faster than nature can replenish it, with rivers running low and wildfire risk remaining high. A declaration could lead to tighter water restrictions if conditions fail to improve.
5: PCR weather.
0: A dry but often cloudy day with a chance of some showers possible in the afternoon. Highs today of 26 degrees. That's the latest from the PCR Newsroom. I'm Sean Moore.
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here and thank you at PCR FM for Thursday. The heatwave rolls on. Highs today 32, 34 across Peterborough. Olivia Rodrigo soon. It's Taylor Swift. I knew it. I knew you from Toy Story 5.

0: 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You said forever, now I drive alone past your street.
1: 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Ello Black and the Eagles are next at PCRFM.
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2: From the Sky News Centre at 2. A wildfire around the size of 140 football pitches is burning close to a nuclear power plant in Suffolk, triggering a major incident and the evacuation of nearby residents. Holiday Park guests who were told to leave have described the sight of flames and smoke as horrific. The fire is still developing, but we're told the risk to the Sizewell site is low. John Lacey is the area's chief fire officer.
3: We're not expecting the wind direction to change to push the fire towards Sizewell C or B. B is the main concern, but the big building site is also a priority for us. The terrain and land between us, the fire, and Sizewell B and C means that it's not a significant fire spread concern.
2: A mum and her boyfriend have been jailed for a combined 50 years for the murder of her 2-year-old daughter, Isabel Welsh, in Teesside. 22-year-old Harrison Simpson's also been convicted of sexual assault. The cost of borrowing is unchanged, with interest rates held at 3.75%. Three of the 9 members of the group who decide on policy voted to increase the rate over uncertainty caused by the war in Iran. Bank of England Governor Andrew Bailey explains the conflict's economic impact.
4: The situation in the Middle East remains volatile, and as a result, so do global energy prices. Oil prices in the 5 months since the conflict began have on average been almost 50% higher than in the months before it. And higher global energy prices will push up on inflation over the coming months.
2: A Scottish woman whose body was found in a suitcase in Athens has been identified as 38-year-old Elizabeth Jane Ross. She was discovered by a homeless man in the Greek capital nearly 2 weeks ago. FIFA's planning to speed up the launch of its World Cup spin-off. The sport's governing body wants to bank £3 billion by October, despite members being told of a consultation ahead of a final decision. And Eddie Howe's left Newcastle. It's understood a process is now underway at the Premier League side to find a new head coach. That's the latest. I'm Stevie Shillinglaw.
0: Now your local news for Peterborough. Convicted fly tippers in Peterborough could be named on a new council webpage. Councillors are considering a proposal to publish details of offenders alongside local incident figures and clearance times. Supporters say greater transparency could deter dumping and help residents track action being taken. Cambridgeshire firefighters say prolonged hot weather is placing extreme demand on their resources. Crews attended more than 120 incidents between Friday and Monday, with 172 fire engines deployed. People are being urged to avoid disposable barbecues, take litter home, and remain alert in the countryside. A Peterborough man who cared for his father with dementia is calling for better training and support for unpaid carers. Richard Morton says the social care system was a nightmare to navigate while providing end-of-life care. He wants a national framework offering clear information and practical guidance. And East Anglia has officially entered drought following prolonged hot and dry weather. The Environment Agency says water is being used faster than nature can replenish it, with rivers running low and wildfire risk remaining high. A declaration could lead to tighter water restrictions if conditions fail to improve.
5: PCR weather.
0: Cloudy through the afternoon with a small chance of a shower in places, highs of 26 degrees. That's the latest from the PCR Newsroom. I'm Sean Moore.
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2: From the Sky News Centre at 3. A wildfire the size of around 140 football pitches is burning close to a nuclear power plant in Suffolk. Aerial footage shows a blanket of smoke over a very dry Dunwich Heath. Hundreds of residents have been evacuated from their homes. Crews don't think the wind will push flames towards the Sizewell site. Prime Minister Andy Burnham's been kept updated.
3: We got the situation under close monitoring. I'm receiving regular updates. It is a very serious incident. I will make sure that Suffolk Fire and Rescue Service have all of the support, the mutual aid from other services that they need.
2: A man's been jailed for sexually assaulting and murdering his partner's two-year-old daughter on Teesside last September. Harrison Simpson will serve at least 28 years behind bars, while the child's mother, also convicted of murder, has been given a minimum of 22 years. The body of a Scottish woman who was found in a suitcase in Athens has been identified. Greek media is reporting the 38-year-old Elizabeth Jane Ross met up with friends 3 days before her disappearance. The Bank of England's held the cost of borrowing at 3.75%. It says inflation's fallen further than expected. The Mercury Prize shortlist been announced, Debbie Ridgard reports.
4: Reminders of my past.
5: He might be 84 and have an extensive back catalogue, but Sir Paul's never been in the running for a Mercury Prize until now. The Boys of Dungeon Lane is one of 12 nominees for the award, which celebrates the year's best UK and Irish album. Olivia Dean's among those returning to the shortlist, as do Florence and the Machine and former winners Dave and Suede. The winner will be announced in Newcastle in October.
2: And FIFA is planning to speed up the launch of its World Cup spin-off. It wants to bank £3 billion by October, despite members being told of a consultation ahead of a final decision. That's the latest. I'm Stevie Schillinglaw.
6: Now your local news for Peterborough. Convicted fly tippers in Peterborough could be named on a new council webpage. Councillors are considering a proposal to publish details of offenders alongside local incident figures and clearance times. Supporters say greater transparency could deter dumping and help residents track action being taken. Cambridgeshire firefighters say prolonged hot weather is placing extreme demand on their resources. Crews attended more than 120 incidents between Friday and Monday, with 172 fire engines deployed. People are being urged to avoid disposable barbecues, take litter home and remain alert in the countryside. A Peterborough man who cared for his father with dementia is calling for better training and support for unpaid carers. Richard Morton says the social care system was a nightmare to navigate while providing end-of-life care. He wants a national framework offering clear information and practical guidance. And East Anglia has officially entered drought following prolonged hot and dry weather. The Environment Agency says water is being used faster than nature can replenish it, with rivers running low and wildfire risk remaining high. A declaration could lead to tighter water restrictions if conditions fail to improve.
7: PCR weather.
6: A dry but often cloudy day with a chance of some showers possible in the afternoon. Highs today of 26 degrees. That's the latest from the PCR Newsroom. I'm Sean North.
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0: been one of those mornings where I managed to get myself a metal splinter. I was moving like a fridge and got some kind of black metal splinter in my finger. And I probably spent the best part of 45 minutes trying to suck it out. And eventually got it out and I'm like, oh, it feels relieved, isn't it? Why is it? It's like a little accomplished goal, isn't it? All right, Billy Idol and Shawn Mendes playing next on PCRFM. Good afternoon.
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2: From the Skyview Centre at 4, firefighters in Suffolk say a wildfire the size of around 140 football pitches is still developing, but they don't expect flames to reach a nearby nuclear power plant. Sizewell B's monitoring its spread but is operating as normal. Hundreds of residents near Dunwich Heath have been evacuated with no timeline yet on when they're likely to return home. Many are being looked after at Westleton Village Hall. Barbara Buckley's its chair.
3: This morning we had breakfast for 60. All the local farm shops delivered food. A professional chef came and provided breakfast. So again, a wonderful response for the community.
2: Meanwhile, drought warnings for Wales have been updated and extended to now cover the whole country. Data shows Wales has only had 8% of its average rainfall this month, making it on track to be the driest July since records began nearly 200 years ago. More than half of England's also in drought. A mum and her boyfriend have been jailed for a combined total of 50 years for murdering her 2-year-old daughter Isabel Welsh on Teesside. 22-year-old Harrison Simpson's also been convicted of sexual assault. Interest rates have been kept on hold for the fifth time in a row. They remain at 3.75% despite some concerns about how the war in Iran has hit the economy. Al Ahly head coach Matthias Jessler is now the favourite to replace Eddie Howe as Newcastle boss. He's left the Premier League club after almost 5 years in charge. Newcastle supporters outside St James's Park are getting used to the news.
4: Really disappointed that he's gone, to be fair.
5: He's done the best he could for us. He's gone far enough, hasn't he?
6: I feel sad that he's gone, and I think he's done great for the team.
2: And Sir Paul McCartney secured his first Mercury Music Prize nomination at the age of 84. He's shortlisted alongside the likes of Olivia Dean, Ray, Dave and Suede for the award recognising the album the year's best album. This only takes place later this year.
0: Now your local news for Peterborough. Convicted fly tippers in Peterborough could be named on a new council webpage. Councillors are considering a proposal to publish details of offenders alongside local incident figures and clearance times. Supporters say greater transparency could deter dumping and help residents track action being taken. Cambridgeshire firefighters say prolonged hot weather is placing extreme demand on their resources. Crews attended more than 120 incidents between Friday and Monday, with 172 fire engines deployed. People are being urged to avoid disposable barbecues, take litter home and remain alert in the countryside. A Peterborough man who cared for his father with dementia is calling for better training and support for unpaid carers. Richard Morton says the social care system was a nightmare to navigate while providing end-of-life care. He wants a national framework offering clear information and practical guidance. And East Anglia has officially entered drought following prolonged hot and dry weather. The Environment Agency says water is being used faster than nature can replenish it, with rivers running low and wildfire risk remaining high. A declaration could lead to tighter water restrictions if conditions fail to improve.
7: PCR weather.
0: Cloudy through the afternoon with a small chance of a shower in places, highs of 26 degrees. That's the latest from the PCR Newsroom. I'm Sean Moore.
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use their music. They've been using their music without permission, and it's backfired. They're not happy about it at all. They've used it in some Instagram posts with Donald Trump. And, yeah, she's saying, you can't do that. Fair play. Right, so, okay.

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5: It is the case, we watch TV and we think, goodness me, these scenes are awful. You know, you watch the bombing of Kyiv or Lviv or Kharkiv and think, goodness, what can we do? And the answer is, we can do so much, because the needs of the people of Ukraine are so extensive that every little thing helps. So we are just in the last 2 or 3 weeks of our latest collection, and this will be our 27th delivery to Ukraine of humanitarian aid in one form or another. And the list of things we're looking for ranges from bars of soap, toothpaste, you know, female sanitary products, right through to camping gas stoves, thermos flasks, any kinds of simple medicine, paracetamol, antiseptic wipes, multivitamins, food. Even we've just had requests for household tools, so if you've got some spare screwdrivers and saws, batteries, you know, AAA batteries, AA batteries, actually could be put to incredible use, getting these to the people of Ukraine. And that's our promise to those who support Ukraine, and then hand them over to our braver, heroic partners, and then take them right to the front line. Unfortunately, you know, the Russian attacks have become even more indiscriminate, and they are targeting civilian targets very deliberately. So there's always an element of risk. But like every country in conflict, life goes on. You go to places like Kyiv and Lviv, and they're busy, bustling places, but you're never far away from war. You know, the cemeteries are everywhere. There's countless flags for all of the newly killed soldiers, the air raid warnings, the damage to the buildings. So it's a combination of both. Life goes on, but the struggle is always there, always apparent. You can never escape from it.
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0: you know what? There's nothing I like better on a Sunday afternoon than chilling and watching James Bond. I know it's only Thursday afternoon, but we saw my family this weekend, and we went and watched James Bond. It's one of those afternoon nap times. I just found out that Chris Martin lost a James Bond-themed demo, and it went up for auction. This was back from 1999 for Pierce Brosnan's movie. Never officially submitted, but it reached $1,000, £750 at the time of reporting the unheard version of We Never Change. Do you reckon he could be the writer for the next James Bond theme tune, eh? Right, Alex Party and DNC play next.
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4: East Anglia has officially entered drought following prolonged hot and dry weather. The Environment Agency says water is being used faster than nature can replenish it. And a Peterborough man who cared for his father with dementia is calling for better training and support for unpaid carers. Richard Morton says the social care system was a nightmare to navigate while providing end-of-life care. There's more on those stories in half an hour. I'm Sean Moore.
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0: Ashley on Keith and Claire.
1: Oh, sunny day in Peterborough. Fingers crossed it's going to be a good barbecue weather this weekend, isn't it?
2: Well, someone said it was going to rain tomorrow.
1: Oh, why do you put the mockers on everything I say?
2: I'm not going to put the mockers on it. I'm telling the truth. Don't live in a fluffy world that doesn't exist.
1: Trying to be upbeat about the situation.
2: It's miserable.
1: We've not seen any sun for God knows how long. And I say, beautiful day in Peterborough. And you say, it's going to rain later.
2: Tomorrow? That's more than later, isn't it?
1: Well, it's later than now, isn't it?
2: Oh, shut up and get on.
0: Keith and Claire, back Saturday from 10. If your house has got...

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2: From the Sky News Centre at 5. Breaking news, European nations have agreed to boycott the World Cup if FIFA goes ahead with plans to sell off part of the commercial rights of the tournament to private investors. UEFA has been meeting to discuss its response to President of Football's governing body Gianni Infantino's proposals. Our sports correspondent Rob Harris says objections go beyond Europe.
3: Asia's Football Confederation as well, they have been critical too, and I also uncovered earlier on today some details that have been sent out to FIFA members around the world showing how accelerated these plans are in motion.
2: The Prime Minister is promising to give crews tackling a huge wildfire in Suffolk all the support they need as it spans to the size of around 140 football pitches. It's triggered a major incident and forced evacuations. Flames are burning close to a nuclear power plant, though the wind direction means they're unlikely to reach it. The area's Chief Fire Officer, John Lacey, says teams on the ground need specialised equipment.
4: We need bulk water carriers, so a number of those have been brought in to supply large quantities of water. We also need off-road vehicles to be able to get into the undergrowth and the woodland areas to be able to tackle it directly straight on, and also looking at air assets to be able to drop water onto the fire.
2: Meanwhile, a drought's been declared across the whole of Wales. Officials think it'll be the driest July since records began almost 200 years ago. A mum and her boyfriend have been jailed for a combined 50 years for murdering her two-year-old daughter. Isabel Welsh died on Teesside last September, with Harrison Simpson also convicted of sexual assault. The co-founder of Palestine Action has been allowed to challenge the government's decision to ban the group as a terrorist organisation at the Supreme Court. The High Court decided in February the ban should be quashed, but the Court of Appeal later overturned that, claiming the prescription was lawful. And Joe Root's to begin his second stint as England's Test cricket captain. New Zealander Stephen Fleming replaces Brendan McCullum as head coach. That's the latest. I'm Stevie Shillinglaw.
5: Now your local news for Peterborough. Convicted fly tippers in Peterborough could be named on a new council webpage. Councillors are considering a proposal to publish details of offenders alongside local incident figures and clearance times. Supporters say greater transparency could deter dumping and help residents track action being taken. Cambridgeshire firefighters say prolonged hot weather is placing extreme demand on their resources. Crews attended more than 120 incidents between Friday and Monday, with 172 fire engines deployed. People are being urged to avoid disposable barbecues, take litter home, and remain alert in the countryside. A Peterborough man who cared for his father with dementia is calling for better training and support for unpaid carers. Richard Morton says the social care system was a nightmare to navigate while providing end-of-life care. He wants a national framework offering clear information and practical guidance. And East Anglia has officially entered drought following prolonged hot and dry weather. The Environment Agency says water is being used faster than nature can replenish it, with rivers running low and wildfire risk remaining high. A declaration could lead to tighter water restrictions if conditions fail to improve.
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5: Cloudy through the afternoon with a small chance of a shower in places, highs of 26 degrees. That's the latest from the PCR Newsroom. I'm Sean Moore.
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Back in the 90s, what a tune, Boyzone. And when the going gets tough on BCRFM, one thing I never thought I'd see the return of a 2026, Chaka Khan and Snoop Dogg.

0: we'll have a bit of a disco vibe. 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

0: Green and Barry working hard in Glinton, getting the dinner ready, enjoying the sun as well. Thank you very much, Jimmy Company. It is BCRFM. I'm Marky T. Here till 7 o'clock tonight. And I've got Mumford and Sons on the way and Daniel Merriweather Red playing.
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2: Anglia has officiated drought following prolonged hot and dry weather. The Environment Agency says water is being used faster than nature can replenish it. And a Peterborough man who cared for his father with dementia is calling for better training and support for unpaid carers. Richard Morton says the social care system was a nightmare to navigate while providing end-of-life care. There's more on those stories in half an hour. I'm Sean Moore.
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0: called Game of Thrones, where contestants compete to drink a non-alcoholic sparkling drink from a brand new toilet bowl using large straws. The fastest participant progressed to a second round where they had to sit on a closed toilet seat for as long as possible, and the winner received 100,000 rubles, which are £955. And organisers said after 10 hours, only two competitors had dropped out. The event quickly went viral, with a reaction split between people calling it dredging and others seeing it as a memorable publicity stunt. How do you fancy a bit of that, eh? Sitting on a toilet seat for as long as possible, or drinking a non-alcoholic drink with straws from a brand new toilet. Ooh, good about you. I'm not off that. Right, Frankie Goes to Hollywood plays next. 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
2: From the Sky News Centre at 6. England and Scotland are among European nations who will boycott the World Cup if FIFA goes ahead with plans to sell shares to private sponsors. More than 50 member associations say they stand together against turning one of sporting's great competitions into an investment product. Sports finance expert Kieran Maguire says UEFA will feel it has leverage over world football's governing body.
3: You could argue that FIFA needs UEFA more than UEFA needs FIFA. And on the back of that, the sense of disappointment and the sense of lack of trust that exists now between the two entities has reached such a level that they don't feel that they can work with them anymore.
2: Firefighters in Suffolk say a wildfire the size of around 140 football pitches is still developing, but they don't expect flames to reach a nearby nuclear power plant. Sizewell B's monitoring its spread, but is operating as normal. Hundreds of residents near Dunwich Heath have been evacuated, with no timeline yet on when they're likely to return home. Many are being looked after at Westleton Village Hall. Barbara Buckley's its chair.
4: This morning we had breakfast for 60, all the local farm shops delivered food, a professional chef came and provided breakfast. So again, a wonderful response for the community.
2: Meanwhile, the drought's been declared across the whole of Wales. Officials think it'll be the driest July since records began almost 200 years ago. Two people have been jailed for 50 years for the murder of a toddler on Teesside. Harrison Simpson, who was also convicted of sexual abuse, will serve 28 years, and the child's mother was given 22 years. The Bank of England's kept the cost of borrowing at 3.75% despite the Iran war impacting energy bills. It was widely expected after a slower than expected inflation. And some of Britain's leading supermarkets are urging the Prime Minister to make food production a priority like energy and defence. Tesco and Aldi are among signatories to a letter warning the next food shock is not a question of if, but when. That's the latest. I'm Stevie Shillinglaw.
5: Now your local news for Peterborough. Convicted fly tippers in Peterborough could be named on a new council webpage. Councillors are considering a proposal to publish details of offenders alongside local incident figures and clearance times. Supporters say greater transparency could deter dumping and help residents track action being taken. Cambridgeshire firefighters say prolonged hot weather is placing extreme demand on their resources. Crews attended more than 120 incidents between Friday and Monday, with 172 fire engines deployed. People are being urged to avoid disposable barbecues, take litter home and remain alert in the countryside. A Peterborough man who cared for his father with dementia is calling for better training and support for unpaid carers. Richard Morton says the social care system was a nightmare to navigate while providing end-of-life care. He wants a national framework offering clear information and practical guidance. And East Anglia has officially entered drought following prolonged hot and dry weather. The Environment Agency says water is being used faster than nature can replenish it, with rivers running low and wildfire risk remaining high. A declaration could lead to tighter water restrictions if conditions fail to improve.
6: PCR weather.
5: Cloudy through the afternoon with a small chance of a shower in places, highs of 26 degrees. That's the latest from the PCR Newsroom. I'm Sean Moore.
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0: But you may be currently around Yaxley or even Palmwell. This is PCRFM. I'm Marky T, keeping you company. Don't forget, from 7 tonight, you've got the Doc Mason Show. And then from 9, you've got Steve Tyler's 90s playing the best 90s anthems that you never thought you'd need to hear. All right, Tone tonight, Eric Clapton and Charlie AK play next.
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0: Have you been to the cinema recently? You're thinking, oh, I fancy going to watch a movie. Brand new, straight into the number one worldwide is the Odyssey movie. The only thing is, I'm up for it, but I don't think I could sit still for 3 hours. I don't think my ADHD would let me. I never watched Titanic because of that reason. I only watched, what's that movie? They're all blue as well. I forgot the name of it. I only watched that recently on a plane because I had nothing else to do. But yeah, fancy a 3 hour movie? That's what I'm going to see. Right, Britney Spears and Lily Allen play next on VCR FM.
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3: Anglia has officiated drought following prolonged hot and dry weather. The Environment Agency says water is being used faster than nature can replenish it. And a Peterborough man who cared for his father with dementia is calling for better training and support for unpaid carers. Richard Morton says the social care system was a nightmare to navigate while providing end-of-life care. There's more on those stories in half an hour. I'm Sean Moore.
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0: Just bring it on. 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And after 11, settle in for the thematic hour, where the music takes on a whole new vibe every single week. It's all happening on PCR, Monday nights, on 103.2 FM, on your smart speaker, and on DAB. 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

Whatever happened to her? What a voice, Lutricia McNeil. I know that just the way. Chilling you out for a Thursday evening across Peterborough. This is BCR FM. I've got the voice of summer. I'm just going to play for you, but right now, I'll leave you with Anna Miles, Black Velvet. I'll catch you tomorrow at 3.

Good evening, welcome to the Dot Mason Radio Show, Peterborough Community Radio, 103.2 FM. We started the show there with a track from the NSO, who are Yorkshire-based, with a song called Counsellor's Call. Our live guest in the studio is guitarist extraordinaire Tommy Luce, and the next song coming up is from Hertfordshire's O'Doom, with a track called How to Destroy Everything. It's a bit of an epic.

Hertfordshire's Old Doom and How to Destroy Anything. I think I've given back on the show because I think I was on the show about a year ago or something like that. Anyway, if you can send Trent to the show, please email me at dotmason@sky.com. 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The song's called Sweet Thomas.

South Latvia, a song called Sweet Thomas. This is a local singwriter, singer-songwriter, Adam Leon. The song's called Forever Young. He's booked in for the show, I think, in about a month's time or so. Don't

Still got a bit of a squeaky chair. George's chairs in his studio have decreased a little bit, so one's really too low, and this one's quite squeaky, but not to worry about it. This is a Danish-German group. They're called Dead Star Look, and the song's called Outer Look.

Dalek and Outlook. Not a bad sound coming out of Germany and Denmark there. This is Miko and Electronics on a song called Parked Car.

0: There we go, Miko and the Mellotronics. Now it's time to go over to our guest this evening, Mr. Tommy Luce. How you doing, Tommy?
1: I'm good, mate. How you doing?
0: Yeah, very well, very well. How long do you reckon it is since you've been on the show?
1: A year, 18 months?
0: Yeah, I reckon so. Yeah.
1: For that reason.
0: Yeah. You got a bunch of new material coming out?
1: I have got some stuff coming out, yeah. Thank you for having me.
0: Yeah, you're most welcome.
1: And
0: some dates coming up in Wisbeach and that?
1: Yes, I've got a gig at the Angles Theatre in Wisbeach, which I'll tell you all about.
0: All right. So, yeah. And what's the first song going to play for us this evening?
1: This is more to get my fingers moving than anything.
0: Yeah, sure.
1: So this is a little instrumental one. It's called Getting Into the Habit.
0: Off we go.

0: actually don't. How old was you when you took up the guitar?
1: I started playing guitar when I was 13. Uh-huh. And I started playing the tuba about a year before that. It's an obvious transition, isn't it, really? and before that, I kind of tinkered around on the piano. But yeah. I found a plectrum on the playground at school when I was about 13. And I think my brother had just bought an Iron Maiden single from Woolworths from the bargain bin the day before. So it all just kind of meshed together.
0: So Iron Maiden were your inspiration?
1: Yeah, very much. Yeah. That was, 2000.
0: And did you grow up in like a musical family? Were your parents musical?
1: Yeah. So my mum plays mostly piano, but she plays the bassoon as well, and she sings. And my dad, plays lots of stuff, you know, mostly violin, guitar, but again, he played a bit of drums, vocals, you know, bit of bass, bit of this, bit of that. So yeah, it was kind of, I think when it's around you naturally,
0: yeah,
1: it feels forced, and you're not being kind of sat down and made to do stuff.
0: No.
1: So yeah, it was always around
0: me. Did you say the tuba?
1: I did, yes.
0: Yeah. Right. Can you still play it?
1: I've still got one.
0: Yeah. He's still got one. Say no more.
1: But funnily enough, about probably 3 months ago, sort of a friend of a friend got in touch and said they had an audition. I think it was for a Salvation Army type band.
0: Yeah.
1: And they wanted a hand with some odds and ends. So I kind of went round and got a bit of the embouchure back. And I can still remember how to do it, you know. But it's,
0: a bit like riding the bike, is it? Once you've done it, you never sort of forget.
1: I suppose it is, yeah. But I mean, I've got it in the cupboard under the stairs for when the mood takes me. But yeah, so I can still play it a little bit. But it was more with the tuba. I played the piano for 6-7 years, and I was never very good. And it was mostly my fault because I didn't practice. Can't blame the piano entirely, you know. And I got to secondary, and I wanted to play another instrument, but I didn't know what. And the music teacher just said, "Well, come along at 3:30 or whatever. We'll find something." And they had a trombone mouthpiece. And I was more or less the same size and build I am now when I was 12, 13, a bit smaller, obviously. And they just gave me this trombone mouthpiece, said, "Buzz into that." So I did, kind of made a sound. And they said, "There you go, you can play the trombone." So I thought, "Oh, good. All right." So I went back to pick it up later that day, and they just said, "Hang on a minute, try this." And it was a tuba mouthpiece. I looked gullible and didn't want any mates, I suppose. And it worked. So I ended up playing the tuba. And of course, when you're that age, it's hard to be... I can't think who did the sketch on it now, but there's a lovely sketch on a guy doing Pachelbel's Canon and talking about playing the cello, how there's only 8 notes in it, and he makes the point it's hard to be cool when your instrument's larger than you. And yeah, it was tough, but I didn't quite manage it, but I had a good go. And I think you get older and you realise it did me a lot of good playing a quirky instrument. You know, at the time, you kind of... Maybe people take the mickey or whatever, but... you get a bit older and it's different and unique.
0: Yeah, sure.
1: Gives you some opportunities that you might not have had.
0: Have you ever played it in like sort of Salvation Army bands or any sort of bands or stuff like that?
1: I've done brass band stuff. I've done concert band stuff. We've done sort of tours of Poland and Germany and France.
0: No!
1: Over the years, long time ago. But
0: Was this when you were school age or?
1: Yeah, I think the tours were between 14 and 17. So it was kind of like we did Disneyland Paris when I was 14 with the school band. Which was fun, and I look back now and think it's kind of ridiculous we got to go and do that, but at the time it's just, right, get on this bus for 2 days and you have to play whatever at Disney and then you go home again, but you're a bit young to sort of comprehend that, really.
0: I think that's great. It's great fun to
1: It's really cool. And then like we did, that was the school band, then we had the county band and we did Poland tours with them, so we got to went to visit Auschwitz as well at 15, which is quite a lot to take in.
0: Yeah.
1: But, and of course, looking back now, you just think that's quite something.
0: Yeah. Definitely when you're 15.
1: Absolutely. Yeah. So it took me around the world a bit, and very grateful for it, you know.
0: Yeah, so there you go, take up a woodwind instrument, ladies and gentlemen. You never know what's going to come of it. You can
1: take up whatever, woodwind, brass, percussion, anything outside the norm. It's going to be interesting, at least, isn't it?
0: Yeah. What's the next track you're going to play for us?
1: I'm going to play you a slightly funkier one now. And this is called What If Magpies Were Shiny? A big question, isn't it?
0: Definitely.

0: shout out to Michael Day and a shout out to Insatiable Melvin Murdoch. Guys, thank you for listening and watching the show. How'd you go about composing a tune then, Tommy?
1: Well, what I usually tend to do is get my phone out and just stick it on a little £1.99 stand from Home Bargains and just kind of put it on the, you know, the desk in the morning,
0: yeah,
1: and pick a guitar up and play whatever and not think too much about it. I do find the more I think and try and come up with something decent, it doesn't happen.
0: Yeah.
1: I just have hundreds of little files and I kind of group them together with names or keys or, you know, kind of funky, kind of reasonable but not very, you know, whatever, and just sort of match ideas together. And then every now and then just kind of go through maybe half a dozen together and then that'll give me a few more ideas. I do a lot of playing the backing tracks as well, you know, so I'll just put in, you know, heavy metal backing track in E minor or whatever for electric, or for this, you know, maybe just pretty backing track in D acoustic or whatever, pop it on for 15 minutes and just noodle over the top of it. I'm more relaxed with it now, I think. You know, I think before I used to think, right, I've only got a month to do this and this, whereas now I just think, well, I'll just faff around for 3 months, and if I've got something that I think's half decent, then I'll record it, and if I don't, well, I'll give it another few months and go from there.
0: Do you still play in the band as well with your brother?
1: Yeah, this November will be our 25th anniversary.
0: Was it? Where?
1: Yeah, we haven't done as much in recent years, but I mean, we're hoping we can do something for that, because it'll be a shame not to, you know.
0: Yeah.
1: But you know what it's like, you get older, houses, married, kids, wife, dogs, whatever.
0: Yeah, sure.
1: Jobs, I suppose, you have to do those a bit, don't you? All that stuff, you know. But, so yeah, we still do a bit of that as well.
0: What was it? I've forgotten the name of the band now.
1: Yeah. You've forgotten? Oh, well,
0: go on, tell us the name of the band.
1: Really, really invested in it.
0: Sorry.
1: Smokescreen,
0: there we go. I've seen you.
1: You've seen this many times and you very kindly played this as well.
0: Yeah.
1: Appreciate.
0: So, yeah, you always say, like you say, families and dogs and everything slightly warps your memory.
1: Well, yeah. That's the point, actually. Yeah. One all. But yeah, that's all good fun. So when we do get a chance, it's nice.
0: Yeah, got to make sure we get a smokescreen gig in this year then, haven't you?
1: Well, yeah, really like to. It'll be the end of November. When the actual date is, kind of thing, so to speak. So yeah, maybe, I don't know, Mama Lizzie's, Met Lounge, somewhere like that, maybe.
0: It's hard to know now with gigs.
1: Yeah, because so many of the people that used to come and see us, they're not around here anymore. Yeah, people move on and do things, don't they?
0: Yeah, Ostrich would be a good one.
1: I've only played there on my own. It was really good fun.
0: Yeah,
1: it could be good, actually.
0: Yeah.
1: I'll have to look at that.
0: Yeah, I'll go to see bands down the Ostrich. The only trouble for me is, like, with Mama Lizzie's, is that it's in Stamford, isn't it? You know what I mean? The last train from Stamford's at about 9 o'clock. So if you're going to go over to Mama Lizzie's, like, you're restricted to about a pint and a half, and that's it. Well, that's why I don't really go to Mama Lizzie's very often, unless somebody's going to give me a lift. I probably end up there going once or twice a year.
1: That's a good way of quantifying it, isn't it? In half pints.
0: Yeah.
1: How long you can stay there. I haven't thought of that. I think I'll live my life more like that from now on. Seems a good way of working it out.
0: Well, how many beers can I drink? I can only drink like 1.5 pints or something, because I don't want to be risking over the limit and stuff like that.
1: I
0: have to have a decent drink when I go to a gig, so.
1: Well, yeah.
0: That's one of the downsides of not going to Mama Lizzie's, or going to Mama Lizzie's, you know, so.
1: Yeah. It's a long way to taxi from here as well.
0: I could probably get a train there and taxi back, that might not be too bad.
1: Con someone into being a designated driver.
0: Trouble is, all my designated drivers I can think of, they'd all like to have a beer as well.
1: Someone's going to have to miss out on that, so yeah. Who do you like the least?
0: Steve's sort of in between, he might be all right for it. Because he's sort of halfway there, so we could probably go over to Steve's, leave my car with Steve's, get a taxi there. He'd have to just put me up for a night.
1: Make a den, it'll be fun.
0: Yeah. What's the next track you're going to play for us?
1: Well, this is the one that I told you about. We chatted the other day and I asked if it was okay.
0: It's an interesting story, so you might as well tell us the tale.
1: Admittedly, it's a little bit on the crude side, but it did come from a genuine thing, and it's more... It's less about that. It's kind of a multi-thing, so as I'm being so clear and well-spoken, I'll start again. So a friend of mine, Bob, passed away about 18 months ago. And so the gig that we're doing next month, it's an EP release, but it's also a fundraiser for a charity called Head Up. And they sort of deal with veterans, PTSD, and he was really passionate about the charity. And so it's in memory of Bob. And years and years ago, when I worked in the music shop in Wisbeach, this is going back nearly 20 years back, Bob came in and he was a guitar collector. Or he wasn't at that point, but he became a guitar collector pretty quickly, you know. And I think I just had my Iron Maiden tattoo done on my arm, funnily enough. I think I probably had a bit of cling film on it, and he just said, "Oh, what you got?" And I showed him, and he said, "Oh, I've always wanted to get tattooed, but I can't because I've got this skin thing." And I said, "Oh, what is it?" And it turns out it's the same skin thing I've got. It's nothing like particularly earth-shattering, but he had it quite bad, and he just said, "I don't know if I can get them." And I just said, "Well, I've got them, you know, go and speak to the guys." And so the next day he came in with his arm all bandaged up, and he had a big Black Panther down it. And over the course of the next 10 years or so, he gradually just got more and more coloured. And it was really nice. He kind of spent the last 20 years or so of his life living out all these things he didn't think he could do because of his health. And I can remember when he was asking me about getting tattooed, he just said, "We've got to make sure you think it through, haven't you?" I said, "Yeah, you do, absolutely." So fast forward however many years that is from then. I was reading, I was texting or doing whatever I was doing one day, and a friend of mine messaged me and said, "You used to live in Wisbeach, didn't you?" And I said, "Well, I leave that off my CV, obviously. But yes, I did. Why?" And he said, "I read this cracking newspaper story the other day." And he sent me a link to it. Now, I can't find it anymore. So it's definitely a thing that happened.
0: All right, we'll believe you.
1: Yeah, but again, I'm sure someone in the world has done this from somewhere. So essentially, this bloke, I don't know his name or anything about him, but he got bored of having to go to the toilet. So rather than doing anything sensible, he just thought, "Well, I'll just chop it off then."
0: And then go for a pee.
1: Yeah, exactly. Yeah, chopped off the old wedding tackle. And that was it. That was his solution. And I think it kind of worked. A bit. But, it's a bit like saying I can hold my breath underwater for 40 minutes once. And I was telling my better half about this story some months ago.
0: Yeah.
1: And she didn't really react. And she just sat there and just went, "Say that again." So I said the same thing, and she said, "Imagine the level of confidence you must have to think to yourself, I'm so confident about this, I'm not even going to Google it."
0: Yeah.
1: And I thought, that's a lovely turn of phrase, that. So the EP is called "I'm So Confident About This," and I was going to call it "I'm Not Even Going to Google It," but I've got friends who work for Google, and they said, "Don't put the word Google on anything."
0: Well, he's sued, isn't
1: it? Yeah, just don't bother. Their lawyers will be better than yours. And even though I'm the teeniest of teeny artists, it's probably best not to risk it. So I've just called it, I've changed it on the front, and it just says, "Ask me about the second part of the title."
0: Yeah, that is a problem, though. Yeah. When you get older, and you, like we're talking about beer again, you do end up going to the toilet quite often. So I'm quite envious of people who've got colostomy bags, because I think to myself, could be quite handy to have one of them now and again when you go to a gig. You know what I mean?
1: Now and then,
0: though. But you probably need a 7 or 8 pint one, so I'm not sure if they make them big enough. You know what I mean?
1: Well, maybe it's a bit of a
0: you have to go to the toilet and empty out your colostomy bag, it just like defeats the object then, doesn't it, really?
1: Well, what's the point of even going out? Perhaps you could, there's a gap in the market there.
0: Probably you'd have sort of like a lower rucksack with a bigger sort of bag inside of it, you know.
1: Or like those slush puppy machines that you see at the cinema, you could just have one of them, couldn't you?
0: But I think it's a bit extreme. Doing chopping.
1: I think the idea's got legs. There's some market in there to be had.
0: Definitely.
1: So that's the story behind it, anyway. And I just thought, well, Bob would have liked that.
0: Yeah, definitely.
1: Funny and silly.
0: But painful.
1: Yes, definitely an element of pain there. But thankfully not for any of us. So it's a song called "Think It Through." I finished it this morning. I haven't played this at all for anyone, so I thought...
0: Oh, exclusive, world exclusive. Do like an exclusive.
1: You know, it's always best to test new songs out on the live on radio. Best to be prepared. So, this is called "Think It Through." And this is for Bob.

0: I'm afraid we can't move away from this peeing problem and beer at gigs, I'm afraid. So Jo Denson sends a message to me. She said, you can now get male tenor pants, so feel free to pee away.
1: You can get what, sorry?
0: Male tenor pants. I don't know if you see the adverts on telly for ladies, you know, mature ladies who have a problem with the bladder.
1: Yeah, yeah.
0: You know, and you can get the male version of them now, apparently. You know what I mean? So, right. Only thing with that, Joe, I'm not sure if they can handle 7 pints of pee. Well, you know, sort of processed pee. So you might have to wear... I don't know if you could sort of, like, wear 7 pairs of tenor pants.
2: Wouldn't have to
1: maybe
2: wear
1: you could.
0: Maybe you could.
2: Maybe try three to start with.
0: Yeah, maybe try three or something like that. She says she didn't want to post it in the comments section because... It might be inappropriate, but she sent a personal message anyway. Yeah. It's an interesting thought, Joe, definitely. Michael Day says, I like Tommy, he's a great musician. And Stuart Inger says, awesome, hello from Notts. And Joe comments again, she says, I'm loving it. So there we go.
1: Thanks, everyone. Appreciate it. Thank you very much.
0: So where did you get your sweet voice from?
1: My sweet voice?
0: Yes.
1: Well, I don't know if I'd started doing this last time I saw you, but about a year and a bit ago, I started getting into doing voiceover and
0: voice acting.
1: And about a week ago, I've only done one kind of proper job, if you like. I've been doing lots of building up stuff on YouTube and all that kind of thing. Some of it in my own voice, and then some silly cartoony voices because I love cartoons, you know. And it's a game called Battle Space, and it's a very small part. You know, I kind of did 4 or 5 different lines. Which was good, really. I didn't want to do a novel for the first thing and find out the whole thing was meant to be with a Welsh accent or something, you know. So that's nice, and it's been good fun. So I've been doing a lot more working on my voice, you know, actually kind of every day having the headphones on, listening to myself actively, and then, you know, picking up the little inflections and doing different breathing exercises.
0: You can end up being overcritical of yourself.
1: You can, definitely. I think it's helped me with that, actually, as well, because I don't mind being on film and audio and all that kind of thing, but at the same time, I don't crave it. I don't sort of go around doing nice things for people and filming it and putting it on Facebook, you know, that kind of
0: thing.
1: I think if you find a sensible, realistic level. And so I think for me, I've gotten so used to hearing and seeing myself every day now, I don't worry quite as much. At first, I was a bit, as you say, I was a bit overly critical with it. And when I started messing around with some different voices... my boss Nick, so I work for a company called G7th, and we make these bad boys.
0: Capos.
1: Yeah, and my boss Nick, he sent me a text one night when I was talking about doing the voice stuff, and he said, can you do Venom? And he didn't mean the black metal band, obviously.
0: Yeah.
1: And easy mistake to make.
0: Yeah.
1: And I thought, I've never actually seen Venom.
0: Especially the first one.
1: I've heard the first one in particular is especially good, and I still haven't seen him. I will do. I like Tom Hardy a lot, though.
0: Yeah.
1: And so I thought I'll just look at some clips of Venom, you know, and just see what there is. And the first clip I found, I thought, I think I can kind of do that. So I just kind of messed around with lots of low noises like that. Yeah. And I think, if I remember rightly, I don't know if Venom actually says this line, but it was just, I'll do it as if I'm doing it to you.
0: Go on.
1: I'll try and maintain eye contact as well, so this will be extra intense.
3: Look into my eyes, Doc. We can do whatever we want.
4: Yes, that's quite right.
3: We are Venom.
0: You could sing in a black metal band, couldn't you? Metal bands, without a doubt.
1: It's got me really fascinated about the voice, you know, because I think with a lot of the black metal stuff and a lot of the really gnarly, grindy kind of stuff, they do a lot of... inhaley kind of stuff like that, the pee screamy noises, and then things like this is beautifully cringeworthy, but nothing that hasn't been as cringeworthy that's already on. I think it was a friend of mine's kid was watching the Muppets, and he said, "Oh, can you do one of them?" I thought, almost definitely not, no, but I'll have a go. And I just messed around with a whole bunch of them, and ended up trying to do Kermit. Because who doesn't love Kermit?
0: Yeah, well, this is... To do Kermit is going to be impressive, so...
1: Well, if it's good, it will be. But if it's not, if it's, you know... What's this band like? If you like them, they're fantastic. So,
5: my name is Kermit the Frog.
0: That's pretty good.
5: Sounds reasonable.
0: Pretty good.
3: My name is Kermit the Frog.
5: My name is Venom.
1: It's easier to get confused. So I've been messing around with a lot of that.
0: Yeah.
1: It's like I've got this thing called a vocal tube, vocal straw, one of the two, and a thing called a Better Voice, and they're to help you do exercises kind of on the go.
0: Yeah.
1: And so that's been good fun as well. I think it's just encouraged me to listen to stuff a lot more and actively try and think, well, what could I do that's, you know, I've gotten into doing a lot of YouTube shorts.
0: You should do Homer Simpson, because it's been around a long time, Homer Simpson. If it's the actual voice actor who does Homer dies, are you in? You sorted.
1: Well,
0: you know what I mean?
1: That is the attitude to have, I think, isn't it? You know, I just need all of them to die. And need to do all of them absolutely perfectly. But yeah,
0: I think Marge would be quite hard work, because she's quite high pitched.
1: I'm not going to try and do that now, so no, I can't. I try to do it on the way.
0: But yeah, studying Homer could be a career move that could pay off.
1: You never know, because I think with a lot of The Simpsons, with some of them, like Professor Frink in particular, I really like his voice.
0: Yeah.
1: And I think the more I watch, like Hank Azaria doing his, I didn't realise how many voices some of these guys do. So when he's doing Snake, you know, one of those guys, you think, how's he doing that one? And then he's doing this one, and then this one. They're so completely different. And he'll do a read through of, you know, the Lord's Prayer or something in 10 different voices, and you think, all right, that's even more impressive than I thought it was. So yeah, I've been experimenting a lot more with my voice, and just trying to get better with it, really.
0: Excellent.
1: You know,
0: too much chat. Shout out to the Wounded Newt Band, guys. Thank you very much for listening in. What's the next track you're going to play for us?
1: I'm going to play you. So, this is off my third album from 2017. Not the third album of that year, that would be a ridiculous rate to write and record, wouldn't it? So, this is a song called So Do I. And I wrote this after some friends of mine. They had their 50th wedding anniversary, and had a big party, and it was lovely. And I went around to see them the week after, and they said, "We need to thank you for coming and everything, the card and the present and all that. But we've got something to tell you." Okay. And they said, "We're getting divorced." I said, "Really?" And they said, "Yeah, but it's all good. We still love each other. We're still going to live with one another. We just decided that we don't need to be married anymore. We kind of feel like we've done a change from the in-betweeners. We've completed it, mate." You know, they didn't say that, but they were just trying to get their point across. And of course, I didn't really get it, and I don't think anyone really did either. But you kind of don't have to, do you? And as I chatted to them about it, it was a very bizarre situation, really, because you just kind of think, I didn't see this coming.
0: Whoa.
1: And I don't think they did either. And chances are I've made it all up anyway. But
0: there's always that,
1: isn't there?
0: Yeah.
1: But no, so it was a very bizarre one, and this song kind of came out of that, really. So, or did it? But for the purposes of this, it did. So yeah, this is called So Do I. And it's a song about realising you don't want what you have.

0: you're still putting CDs out, I take it, when you launch the new album?
1: Yeah, it's been a while since I've actually made a physical CD. I mean, if I'm honest, I only own one CD player and it's in my car. Yeah. And I forget that it's there. But it's more just because when we do the gig and everything like that, it's a fundraiser for Bob and for the charity and everything. And with it being a physical thing, it means that I can... The character that I have that does all my stuff is a cartoon version.
0: Yeah, absolutely. All my stuff, great covers, really great covers.
1: The thing with that is, I think, I don't have to be in anything then. And it's not... I don't particularly... I'm not Noel Gallagher. I'm not against being in videos and stuff like that. But I think it's more... I'm not particularly interesting to look at. Oh, he's stood in front of this wall now. Oh, he's wearing this shit, he's doing whatever. So if I've got a silly little cartoon version of me, I can be doing whatever, you know. Yeah. So for every season, we have Beardface doing whatever he's doing. And we can have him in all the artwork as well, which is quite good fun. And then Nick, the guy who does all the artwork, he does all the smokescreen stuff as well. He's always up for a challenge with that. So I'll just kind of say, oh, can we make it this theme? Can we do this? Can we do that?
0: Yeah, sure.
1: And he'll send me something 2 days later, and it's always better than what I've pictured. Mm. And so for this one, I posted the artwork today, and there are a few references to Bob in there as well. The last thing, when I saw Bob for the last time, I won't say it on here because it's definitely not suitable for the radio, but if people do want to see it, if you Google, if you go on YouTube and put in Lemmy Frog Joke, as in Lemmy from Motorhead, Lemmy does quite a lot of videos of him just telling jokes, and so
0: the last... I've watched quite a bit of Lemmy. Yeah,
1: they're great fun, I just thought... When I saw Bob for the last time, I knew I wouldn't see him again, and I didn't want to leave it on a downer. Because in the nicest way, what do you say to someone who's dying? Sorry about that, but you'll be all right, yeah? You can't say anything, can you?
0: No.
1: So I just said to him, I'll leave you on a joke, if that's all right. Really? And he just went, go on then.
0: Yeah.
1: And so I just told him this joke, and he laughed. And I just thought, well, selfishly, I wanted that nice memory.
0: Yeah.
1: And it involves a frog being squashed.
0: Yeah. Sometimes you just don't know what to say.
1: Really? You don't, do you?
0: And no, I went to see a friend on Sunday, and it really is quite tragic, you know. So, and he'd had his leg amputated from below his knee because his diabetes, and he got sepsis in his foot, so they had to amputate him. Then, while he was in hospital, he also got pneumonia and MRSA.
1: Collect the whole set.
0: Poor yeah, the whole set.
1: Oh,
0: and it gets even more tragic. His wife is much older than him, and she's had to go into a care home while he was in hospital. And also while he was in hospital, his mum passed away. And so it's like, you know what I mean? You know what I mean? How do you sort of get on with the conversation? You know what I mean? It's really hard.
1: Well, yeah, I mean, with all of that, so what are you going to say is going to shock
0: you? Well, all I said was, thank God for the NHS and he's still alive. That's all I can say really.
1: I'm really sorry to hear that, mate, and obviously for him, and it's and that paints a perfect picture, doesn't it? You know, when I knew I wasn't going to see him again.
0: It's hard work, isn't it? It's really hard work when you're seeing somebody who's really ill.
1: I think it's one of those things. It was hard witnessing him being like that, but it was a lot rougher on him.
0: Of course it is.
1: And I think
0: the only thing with that is it's sort of it just wises, as they say, you get older and wiser, and the only reason why you get wiser really is because you come across more tragic, horrible things.
1: Yeah, you hopefully learn what not to do, don't you?
0: Yeah.
1: And what to avoid. And I think with him as well, you know, he just leaned into everything that he liked, and for him it was mostly, you know, telly, and we went to lots of gigs.
0: Yeah, sure.
1: He used to come and see us play. And again, on the front of the album, there's a little Ace of Spades on there for Lenny, and there's a little drink. I didn't know this is a thing. But there's a drink called a squashed frog, and that's what the joke's about. And it's like a little red, green, and yellow shot. I can't remember what's in it now, like grenadine and Pernod and something. And so there's a little shot of that on there. And so just little things like that, really. Just trying to put a vaguely happy spin and stuff that I know he would have liked as well.
0: And the other thing you always think to yourself now, do I go full steam and live my life to the full? You know what I mean? Drink, smoke, you know. Do a few naughty things, is it going to affect me? Or could I just be really clean living and still die anyway? You know what I mean? Because I've had like a few friends over the last year just drop dead of heart attacks who didn't drink and smoke, and you're thinking, you know, it's the same age.
1: Yeah.
0: And you're thinking, didn't really do a lot.
1: No. I know what you mean, mate. It's, if I may, from what you've said there, to quote Lemmy, in that same thing. He said, my advice is be lucky as long as you can.
0: He's probably right.
1: I saw a great Jimmy Carr bit the other day, and he was talking about this, and he said, you know when you're driving down the road and you see that picture on a sign, and it's some pictures of some rocks falling away from a cliff?
2: Yeah.
1: What are you supposed to do with that information? Beware random accidents ahead. And it is, isn't it?
0: I'll try not
1: to get hit by a bus, but
0: yeah.
1: I might do.
0: Yeah.
1: I can't see any.
0: Mortality and all that, you know what I mean? So you don't know. Well, you don't know, do you? You're right, so.
1: You don't. And like you say, you have to try and find the...
0: A bit of a balance, isn't it? You know, so,
1: I think so. Yeah, as best you can anyway.
0: Yeah, a bit of a balance into having a bit of a rock and roll style, but rock and roll lifestyle. Now, I think I've settled into a weekend rock and roll, well, not really even a weekend, one night.
1: Just one night. 4 hours on a Thursday, every other Thursday.
0: Yeah, 4 hours on a Friday evening. Well, yeah. Past a bit now, that's lying really, probably... Six or seven hours on a Friday evening, I'll have to call it a day, you know what I mean, and wait another week until it all comes around again, you know.
1: But if that's what works for you.
0: Yeah, definitely.
1: That's good that you found that, isn't it? Nothing wrong with knowing that you can handle 6 pints, but you can't 7. Well, maybe have 5.5 there.
0: Well, I don't know, mate. I think it's probably about eight beers and about 7 vodkas for me.
1: That's more than I've drank in a year, so don't feel bad about that. But you don't ruin everything else.
0: Yeah. Lenny Rowing comments, great show. Me and Kane are loving it. There we go. Thank you very much, Lenny and Kane, for listening in.
1: Guys,
0: what's the next one you're going to play for us, Tommy?
1: Well, carrying on the fun, silly thing a little bit, hopefully. This is another song from album number 2. This is from 2016. And in the video of this, I got to dress up as various different things, one of them being Cookie Monster. And I've still got the outfit because I bought it when I was at uni for about 60 quid because I was going to a fancy dress thing, which got cancelled anyway. And so now I've got a Cookie Monster outfit. So every Halloween, every fancy dress thing, whatever it is...
0: Cookie Monster's worth out of it.
1: Yeah. And that was 17 years ago, so it didn't fit then. And it fits less well now, but I used it for this video because I owned it, you know.
0: So oh, go see the video.
1: If you YouTube change you and my name,
0: right.
1: See it. And it's all sped up as well in certain bits, so it needed to look even more ridiculous, you know. But yeah, and our friend Dan Donovan produced that.
0: Ah, good old Dan.
1: Good old Dan. So yeah, this is called Change You. This should be dedicated to your mate, I think, Doc, shouldn't it, really?
0: Should do. Dedicated to Mr. Jeff Smy.
1: There you go, Jeff. This is for you, mate.

0: bitches.
1: So, you said earlier, like, you work for a capo company. Explain to people what a capo is.
0: Well, a capo, think of it like an artificial finger, essentially. Not like that. But yeah, it's essentially an artificial finger. So if I'm playing a song, as I often am, and I'm playing it in, say, the key of... We'll pretend it's in the right tuning. Because it almost is. If I keep him talking, he won't even notice. So, as I was saying... So if I'm playing a song in the key of C, for example...
2: Yeah.
0: And let's say I'm doing a duo with a much higher voice than me. So like my better half, Lee, her voice is a lot higher than mine. So let's say she comes along. I've got a sore throat, so I can't sing it. The whole thing needs to go up. So rather than me relearn all the chords really, really quickly, I can just get one of these and just pop it on the neck here. So if I put it on, say, fret number 2, a C chord then becomes a D chord.
1: Oh, so very clever.
0: Yeah, so if I was doing, you know... Yeah. Slip inside the eye of your mind. Anything by Blur. And then if I put it... I love Oasis and Blur, I'm only joshing. And if it needs to go even higher, you know... Slip inside the eye of your mind. You put it as high as you want. And so, some people call it lazy. I kind of know what they mean. They're kind of sort of right, but they're not really, but whatever, you know.
1: Yeah, yeah.
0: So it's a really good thing if you need to quickly change something.
1: Change key.
0: Yeah, and also if you've got a
1: band with two nipple time.
0: Well, yeah, if you've got a band with two guitar players as well, you know, if you want to do different voicings of chords, you know, if you're playing a song and you're both doing the same version of a C chord, you know, maybe one of you can do that and the other one can do it a bit.
1: Bar chords
0: all the way through
1: the
0: song.
1: Yeah, yeah.
0: It's going to be pretty taxing. And some things you just can't bar either. It's kind of like, and to go back to Oasis, if you take the first chord in Wonderwall, you're using all four of your fingers already, and you need it capped at the second fret. Well, unless you can do it with your thumb like that, you can't actually play the right voices. So sometimes it's just a case of it needs to resonate in a certain way to fit someone else's voice. And if you're doing something... So another one I'll play in a moment. I usually capo this up at number 2. And it's lots of... If I want to do that a little bit higher, say fret number 3. It's a lot easier than me trying to go... Right, I'm going to get my first finger and put it all the way over. I've already not got enough fingers.
1: Uh-huh.
0: So you can't physically play some stuff without one.
1: Yeah, yeah, gotcha.
0: And every year we do an April Fool's video, which obviously our new one will be out in a matter of days.
1: Sure.
0: Because with capos and stuff like that, we're not under any illusion. It's not the sexiest bit of your rig. It's not a Les Paul or a Marshall, but you still want it to work properly.
1: Yeah.
0: So what we tend to do is we'll try and come up with fun videos we can do. So last year we did one where the capo was AI. It was a voice-activated moving capo, which took some serious skill to agree, but we figured it out, or rather Sam figured it out, my brother, NA Studios. And the year before we did one, you press a button on it, and it sucks all the picks out of the body of your guitar that have got lost in there. The year before that, we did one where it retunes while you're playing. So they're all obviously things that aren't real.
1: Yeah, sure.
0: But I won't spoil the surprise and say what this year's one is.
1: No, fine.
0: This one took a lot of doing, and it was quite painful in places, this one. But in a good way.
1: Yeah. Are there different, so, yeah. I'm interested, on the different designs and capos, is your the design of that one specific?
0: Oh yeah, we've got 5 different models.
1: Yeah.
0: And you have, so some of them, they'll apply in different ways. So this one's called a flip lever model. We've got one called a performance 3, which is one with a rat spring clutch inside it. So once you put a certain amount of pressure down, it won't open unless you release it at the back. You have one called a spring capo, which you've probably seen, more of a country for the most part. Yeah. Now it's one that you squeeze at the top, plonk it on, it's a bit faster to move. And so, yeah, some of them are, you know, some people prefer certain models. I've got quite fat, clumsy fingers, and I like this one because it's really thin and low profile, so it doesn't get in the way, whereas some of the others, for me, I knock them. I knock them off, you know, that kind of thing. So yeah, with the capos, it's a very small piece of kit, but you still want it to work. and it means I get to talk about guitars all day, really. And there's far worse things I could be doing.
1: Definitely.
0: Could be not talking about guitars all day. All day.
1: Really, if you're just talking about tubas, it still wouldn't be too bad, would it?
0: It'd be better than a real job, wouldn't it?
1: Yeah.
0: That's the capo thing. But and I'll use one on this next song as well.
1: Thank you for explaining it to us, because... Well, you don't know, really.
0: No, it's one of those things. If someone asks me what a capo is and they don't know anything about guitars and capos, I'll probably aim for about 15 seconds. And if someone does know guitars and they know a bit about capos, probably 10.
1: Yeah.
0: That's kind of all it needs, really, because, I mean, you can say more stuff, but you kind of just, you know, as Dylan Moran says, eventually it's just, do you want a pineapple? I've run out of things to say. Yeah. So, they solve a problem, though, and I've definitely learned how anal some people are about them as well.
1: Oh.
0: You know, guitar techs and things like that.
1: Yeah.
0: Which is quite funny. But
1: next song.
0: Yeah. So. So something I really like, we were talking about CDs earlier on. I love physical books. I have some digital and some audio as well, but I really like physical books. And something that I've always liked ever since I was a kid. I used to buy Goosebumps books with my pocket money when I was about 11 or 12. And the first thing I'd do would be smell the book. Flick it. I've always loved the smell of a new book or any book. And this is about 9 years ago. And I didn't have a title for this one. And it was just a little finger picky tune. And I just remember thinking, well, I'll call it new book smell then. Because when I put it on TikTok and things like that, when people get new books, they hashtag it and what have you, my song comes up. So every now and then people will use this as background music.
1: Great idea then.
0: Very little effort on my part. Yeah. But I've given the game away now, haven't I? So everyone's going to start doing that. People write songs called Happy Birthday and whatever, won't they? So, yeah. Right, here we go. So this is called New Book Smell.

0: is.
1: You don't need your capital anymore.
0: Depends how many more you want me to play, actually.
1: Are you going to get out of that harp guitar thing?
0: I was going to get that out now, actually.
1: So get out. Okay. If anybody is watching, they'll be like, what? What's that?
0: We'll do that, yeah.
1: Yeah.
0: Righty-ho.
1: This is a fascinating instrument. It really is. It sort of looks like a mad heavy metal guitar from the 1970s.
0: Yeah, it looks
1: but
0: like
1: worse.
0: Yeah, exactly. Yeah. A moderate Prince guitar, isn't it?
1: Yeah. It's pretty Dave Hall out of Slade, isn't it? He's a guitarist in Slade.
0: Yeah.
1: Yeah. That's the sort of guitar he would have had, but a bit more sparkly. Perhaps a bit, yeah.
0: We went to see Abba Voyage last night in London, and there were some of the hologrammatical bits on there. I didn't realise how spiky some of his guitars were. Didn't have him down as a spiky guitar guy, but turns out he was.
1: Yeah, there you go.
0: It was phenomenal. Good record, yeah. Really, really good. I figured it would be good, but yeah. You know, the kind of thing that everyone I know who's seen it, from whatever walk of life or whatever music they like, they all just said, yeah, it's seriously brilliant. And it was. A lot of sequins and glitter. As you can imagine, that was just the men. So, yeah, this is that.
1: This is harp guitar.
0: That's right.
1: How many strings on there you got on there all together?
0: So, there's 12 all together, and I've got 6 on the guitar part, and then 6 on the bass. Some are in tune. These ones, obviously, but other people's might be. So, yeah, 6 and 6 on this.
1: Does it throw back to a medieval instrument or something like that?
0: You know, I've been playing it for about 15 years now, and I think every podcast or interview or bit like this I've ever done, people have asked me that.
1: Yeah.
0: And I own Google devices, and I could have researched it properly and actually be clued up. I know very, very little about the
1: I'll tell you what, you play a song on it, and I will Google it up for you. How about that?
0: You should do that, definitely. I have been for a few years, but there's an event over in America called the Harp Guitar Gathering.
1: Yeah.
0: I've been 3 times, and it's exactly what you're picturing. We all go, well, we can't decide which anorak to bring. But it's lovely, and this is one of the more sane-looking ones. You know, people have them with all manner of numbers of strings, and the guys who run that, they're massively historically clued up on everything, and yeah, they know everything.
1: Is it a competition then? Who's got the most strings, is it?
0: Kind of feels like it sometimes. But you know what? And this is a bit of a generalisation, but I think it's a fair one. Over here, I mean, I live in Spalding, yeah. And to me, driving into Peterborough, oh, it's half an hour. I might as well be Wales, you know. But over in America, if it's, what, you fancy going to Denny's, 3 hours away? Yeah, okay. That's the good Denny's, isn't it? And they'll take, you know, 2 weeks off to drive from New York to California just so they can bring 10 harp guitars and show you all of them. Because it's just the way it is, because it's so big over there. So, yeah, I don't profess to know very much about the history of it at all. This is probably, I got this... Well, I'm nearly 40 now, and I got it on my 30th birthday. So this is from a company called Emerald over in Ireland, and it's all carbon fibre. And
1: must cost a bit of money to make.
0: Well, it definitely cost some. They were very kind. They did me a little bit of a discount on it, because I do lots of videos and stuff for on and everything. But yeah, and I think as well with the first harp guitar I got it from Gumtree, from a guy in Aberdeen, as you do.
1: Yeah.
0: And it didn't hold tuning particularly well. It didn't have any pickups in it. And, of course, I didn't know how to play it. So I was, yeah. That was quite a long week, that. And my daughter was 5 at the time, I think. And so I got it, and she just said, play something then, Dad. And I thought, oh, yeah. Forgot about that bit. So I had to get about actually learning something. And I think the thing I've realised with it, really, you know, you've got regular guitar here. You don't have to do very much for it to sound... a little bit like you know what you're doing. You know, you can just put the odd.
1: I'm sure you know what you're doing. Anyway, let's have a song out of it.
0: For when you have to play EastEnders, you know. But yeah, so this is one of the first things I wrote on harp guitar, and this was on my first album back in 2015, I think it was. So this is a song called The Love I Keep a Secret.

0: you go. Origins of the harp guitar. Edward Light, an organist in London, contributed 3 harp guitar designs between 1798 and 1820. Only the latter 2 designs are technically harp guitars with open strings. There we go. The most popular harp guitar in America today is a hollow arm design that originated in Vienna in 1839 by instrument builder Frederick Schick. There we go.
1: There you go.
0: You learn a little bit of history.
1: Those names sound familiar, but I couldn't have told you very much about them. And I think because it's one of those things without guitars as well, because I've got one and I know hundreds of them, my Facebook feeds are full of art guitar players.
0: But of course.
1: I forget that everybody else isn't.
0: Right.
1: If you're into it, it's there lots, isn't it? You know?
0: Of course, yeah.
1: So, as I was saying earlier on, most people have seen it now. So when I go to a gig, it's not like it was 15 years ago. It's kind of, oh, the blue one.
0: Yeah, but there'll always be somebody even watching this evening or watch a video later. They'll be like, wow, look at that.
1: Of course. Yeah, absolutely. That's the thing. I mean, like, we're doing a TikTok live now as well.
0: Yeah.
1: Hey, TikTok. And the thing that I've come to realise with that, doing that more the last year as well, is if I'm doing a live for, say, an hour, and I'll frequently am playing the harp guitar, and someone asks something about it who hasn't seen it, I talk about it, and then 10 minutes later, someone else asks about it, and you think, oh, yeah, you weren't here then, were you? So, you know, you're doing the same thing every however many, 10, 15 minutes.
0: Yeah.
1: And every now and then I have to remind myself, oh, it's not that they weren't paying attention, they just weren't here.
0: Yeah.
1: And most people haven't got one or seen one, you know. So it keeps me on my toes.
0: Well, the first time I saw one was when you first came on the radio show, that was it.
1: Yeah, that'd be it. I think the harp guitar album that I did was 2018.
0: Yeah.
1: And I've had bits on other albums as well where that was all like dedicated harp guitar and harp ukulele as well on one song.
0: Harp ukulele now, I've got to see one of them.
1: I don't actually own one of them, but the Emerald guys shipped one over for me to use for a few months. And I don't really play the uke anyway, but hopefully it wasn't too obvious anyway. Yeah. That was 4 and 4. So less strings to play wrong, you know. But yeah, it was good fun messing around with it, but it was a lot harder than I, you know.
0: Yeah.
1: All good fun.
0: Yeah. Excellent. We've got a ukulele band coming on the show in a month or two's time.
1: Oh, dear.
0: The Palmerston Ukulele Band.
1: Wow.
0: Which are great fun. And the most interesting fact about the Hot Palmerston Ukulele Band is their bass player, Steve, was a bass player in Doctor and the Medics.
1: Really?
0: Really.
1: Wow.
0: Yeah.
1: That's pretty cool, isn't it? I mean, you've got bands of whole, you know, like when we do the Angles gig, my stepdad, his band, Tiddy's Boys, they all play harp ukes as well.
0: Yeah.
1: No, not harp ukes, ukes and banjolalis.
0: Yeah, yeah.
1: So they always open up. And it's a completely different timbre, completely different quality of sound and everything like that. And it's, it's
0: great
1: awesome
0: fun when you get a bunch of people together.
1: Yeah. It brings a certain level of fun.
0: So many years ago, we used to do the show just in this room, and it was about, they came on and there was about 17 of them.
1: Wow.
0: All packed in here.
1: That's a lot of firewood in there.
0: great fun. I don't usually let people play too many covers on the show, but they're all covers. But they are great fun. Well, you've got to have some good fun now and again.
1: Of course
0: you do. Not take life too seriously. Yeah.
1: Too easily done, isn't it?
0: Yeah. I think I'll have to let you play one more, and then I'll have to call it a day, I'm afraid, because we've chatted too much. We've not played enough music, and I've got some more songs to play. I promise bands I'm going to play, so I'd best get on and play them.
1: Get them all in, mate. But thank you, all of you guys.
0: The gig again?
1: The gig is Saturday, 25th of April at the Angles Theatre in Wisbeach. I think 65 of the 90 tickets have already gone.
0: Oh, excellent.
1: So there's still 25 or so left. So I've still got 4 weeks or thereabouts, which gives me time to actually polish this song and record the whole thing next week. So, yeah, there you go. Ever organised. But thank you so much for having me.
0: No, you're most welcome. You were a great guest, guys.
1: Loads of fun. And I'll finish off with another song from this new EP. And this one is dedicated to my much better half, who I went to see ABBA with last night, and she's still coming down, rightly so. And as I say, she came up with the whole naming the new EP without meaning to, but I just, so complete credit to her on that. This comes from a sketch that I saw from a comedian some time ago. And even though it's a comedy series, it's actually quite a serious little bit, but it was kind of very dark humour, I suppose, in its own way. But what it was, the guy is missing his partner who's moved away, and he's walking around the streets and bumps into an old guy, and the old guy says, "What are you miserable for?" You know, the world's not that bad. He said, well, it is, but it can't be as bad as you look like it is. And he said, well, I really miss my girlfriend. And he said, so? Well, you love her, don't you? Yeah. He says, well, what's the problem then? And so this guy's just very, very blunt. And this guy said, why can't you understand? And he said, well, the fact that you miss her shows that you love her, and that's a wonderful thing. So you should be happy that you love her. You're focusing on the wrong thing.
2: Yeah.
1: And I thought, okay. And he finishes the bit off by saying, enjoy the heartbreak while you can, because when you're not heartbroken over not seeing her anymore, it means you don't care. And I thought, well, that's deeper than I thought it was going to be.
2: Yeah, yeah.
1: And I thought, well, I quite like that. So yeah, I dedicate this one to my much better half, Lee, and this is called Enjoy the Heartbreak While You Can.

0: ladies and gentlemen, Tommy Lewis.
1: Thanks for having me, guys. Appreciate it. Thanks for watching, everyone.
0: Big shout out to Steve and Steve on the desk and the desk.
1: Steve and Steve on the desk and the desk.
0: Yeah, yeah. This is a band called, where are we? Lemon Pistols. And the song's called Love Machine.

hasn't. That was not the Lemon Pistols. It was Boggy's Fringe and Lake of the Leeds. The song was called I Spoke Our Turn, which I did indeed. And this is actually the Lemon Pistols and a song called Love Machine.

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Mary's Garden. They come from Oxford. The song was called Freefall. If you want to send a track into the show, please email me at docmason@sky.com. This is an artist called Gillian Black. It's called Demeter, and he comes from London.

Well, just about time for me to go. I don't know what the weather's going to be like this weekend. It's going to rain a little bit on Friday. Well, it's going to rain all day on Friday, I think. Get better a bit on Sunday. I think Sunday, Monday and Tuesday are going to be all right. I'm forgetting it's not a bank holiday weekend this weekend, is it? It's next weekend. I won't be going away next weekend because I'm going away this weekend. I'm probably going to get wet and a little bit cold, but not to worry, really. But anyway, wherever you are in the world, please stay safe and send my love to you. And don't forget, after the news, Steve Tyler, and back to the 90s. And in a second, the news will be coming up for you, because I didn't have enough time to play another track, and I'm just trying to kill about 5 or 6 seconds, and then...

Rivers with Boom Boom Boom here on BCR FM 103.2. And I must thank Doc Mason and the live show team for, the past 2 hours of entertainment here on BCR, and obviously being live from Brightfield Studios. I'm tonight from the Steve Tardis Towers. Yep. Mm-hmm. Anyway, we've got a show chock full of 90s music. More 90s songs than you can actually square up to. And meet in the 90s bar, and then you'll realise there's more 90s songs in this show than there is anywhere else. Mm-hmm. 3 hours of it. Mm-hmm. 3 hours of wall-to-wall 90s music and a couple of features. I'll tell you about the features after this one.

with This Is How We Do It here on PCRFM 103.2, and happy tonight on, as well as 90s music on here on Back to the 90s, we've got 90s features as well. And in this hour we'll be talking about what's happening with our friends down at Ink Park, a lot of things for the kids to do over the week, as well as the gig guide, see what we could do over the weekend. And in the next hour we'll be having a quick look back in time in 90s nostalgia, and as well as back in time at the top of the charts from exactly 30 years ago. And in the last hour we've got 2 after 11 this week from Garbage, like the show. And then at the end of that hour and at the end of the show we've got the 90s Love and Chill. That's how it shapes up for tonight. I know. You can't get any happier than that, can you? Well, that's what the chorus said. Not me. It's Would You Be Happier by the Chorus.

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With Crush here on Back to the 90s, and well, if you're looking for ways to make the most of the summer, trust me, if you've got kids, you'll know exactly what I mean. Throughout the summer holidays, Neen Park has got something for everyone, from family adventures to children's holiday clubs to outdoor events to well-being sessions and live entertainment as well. Yeah, why not begin with the Summer Adventure Trail at Fairy Meadows? Pick up an activity pack from the visitor centre before setting off around the park to search for the Fairy Meadows friends and solve clues along the way. Once you've completed the trail, head back to the visitor centre and collect your prize. I love these prizes, including a mini wooden birdhouse kit and a butterfly glider. I think I'll just do it for the butterfly glider. The trail has been designed with accessibility in mind, so don't worry, it'll be making it suitable for wheelchairs, mobility scooters, prams, pushchairs, so pretty much the whole family can get involved. And if you've got adventurous youngsters at home, Oak Adventures Holiday Club at Neen Outdoors is running throughout the summer. For children aged 8 to 13, each day is packed with exciting land and water-based activities, from kayaking, paddleboarding and sailing to climbing, bushcraft, archery and loads more. Children are dropped off between 8:30 and 9 and collected between 4:45 and 5:15, giving them a full day of outdoor fun, all led by instructors in a safe environment. And for those that are under the age of 8, well, you're going to have to stick... No, no. For younger explorers, younger than 8, Acorn Explorers Holiday Club is there. It runs from the 3rd, which is in a few days' time, literally, to the 14th of August at Lynch Farm. It's designed for children aged 5 to 8. So every day features a different outdoor theme, including den building, campfire cooking, scavenger hunts, wildlife trails, arts, crafts, and plenty more. Yep. Sessions run from 8:30 till 3:30, costing £40 per child per day, and are led by experienced DBS checked staff. And well, looking ahead to Friday, Nature Tots returns for children aged 2 to 5. And they're grown-ups. These, see, I've gone through all of the ages. Yep, 2 to 5. If you can't get any younger than that, there ain't a nursery. And they're grown-ups. These friendly outdoor sessions take place fortnightly at Lynch Farm from 10 a.m. until 11:30 a.m. And it's the week that they're on, pretty much. Booking is essential, with 4 session blocks costing about £20. Bang for your buck, I'd say. Giving little ones the chance to enjoy outdoor play, explore nature, and make new friends. That's the Nature Tots group every fortnight, and it's this Friday. It's in swinging from 10 to 11:30. But if you've still got kids, or you yourself is after a challenge, head over to Neen Outdoors on Friday, where the climbing wall, it's a massive thing, will be open from 11 until 2:30, and they're 45-minute sessions, and they are ideal for beginners wanting to try climbing in a fun, supportive setting, or for, you know, experienced climbers, as we don't have many rocks in Peterborough. That's probably the only rock you could climb up. Mm-hmm. Tickets are £13, and all you need are comfortable clothes and trainers, not flip flops and sarongs, ladies and gents. I know, I've seen a couple of gents in sarongs, not very pretty sight. Then, as Friday evening arrives, make your way to the visitor centre for another Foodie Friday, one of my favourite events, from 5 p.m. till 8 p.m. You can enjoy a changing lineup of street food vendors, live local music, and a fantastic atmosphere, making it the perfect way to ease into the weekend with family and friends. And also, it has the Steve Tyler's stamp of approval.
Then on Saturday morning, you can discover a fascinating parts of Peterborough. I just thought that Steve Tyler's stamp of approval has just made it worse, hasn't it? Yeah. On Saturday morning, you can discover a fascinating part of Peterborough's history with a guided walk around the Norman Cross and I can't even say it, let alone try to write it down. Neapolonic prison depot, starting at 10 a.m. Neen Park's knowledgeable volunteers will bring this unique heritage site to life during a 1-hour tour. Attendance is free, although donations are appreciated. With places limited to 20 people, booking is essential. All donations are appreciated, and there's only 20 people. Booking is highly essential there. So, it's a 1-hour tour. And also, having a look on Saturday, you can enjoy Tai Chi also on Saturday morning on Coney Meadow, behind the visitor centre from 10:30 until midday, hosted by the Chinese community in Peterborough. These gentle sessions are open to all ages and abilities, offering a relaxing way to improve balance, flexibility and overall well-being. And for more information and to book any of the ticketed activities, visit neenpark.org.uk and head to the events section. And if you're travelling by car, please remember that usual parking charges apply across the Neen Park events. There we go, all in 6.5 minutes. I know. I've got to do the gig guide in a few moments. Yeah, I'll probably do it in a little while. But first, one 90s defining song from Christina Aguilera now.

0: Let me out.
1: Christina Aguilera with one of her big favourites, Genie in a Bottle. I've got a song that's coming up in the next few moments from a big one, a big dance one from Los Del Rio. Savage Garden with a nice love song and Alanis Morissette. You're not something.
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So Del Rio with Macarena on the charts from this week 30 years ago. Find out where they fell in the top 10 in approximately an hour's time. But, well, if you're looking for live music this week, here's what's happening across our fair city of Peterborough in the pubs and clubs scene. Friday kicks off with Ostrich Fest 6. Yep, Ostrich Fest 6, featuring Stevie Jones and Dean Sheldrake, alongside Frankly My Dear at the Ostrich from 6:30. Elsewhere, the Sham at the Crown on Lincoln Road. Lee Klingon performs at the Argo Lounge from 7:30. Bottle Rock head to the Oxcar in Brighton. That was my local. Resurgence at the Lime Tree in Paston. And the Audios band plays at Burley on Burley Road. The Shuttles at Yard Vale on Amber Road. And there's an acoustic night at Falcon Inn in Whittlesey, and at Bandy Oaky with the Midnight Hobos takes over the Shed from 7. Looking ahead to Saturday, it sees Ostrich Fest 6 continue with Bottle Rock and Velocity Ostrich. Elsewhere, enjoy Two Tone Mafia, a specials tribute hour at the Lime Tree in Paston Lane. Kraken at the Shed on Flatten Keys. Alan Walker at the Harrier and Gunthorpe from 4. Tom Stone playing at Bijou's on Bridge Street, 5-day weekend at Yard Van now the road. At Dean Spain at the Broadway Club. Midnight Hobos are playing at Duck and Drake in Yaxley. Back to the Future is playing at the Crown. Made in PE1 is also at the Boulevard Club at the Eclectic Light Orchestra. Playing at Burley on Burley Road. DB5 is at Woolpack in Stanground. And the Whiskey Wizards and Free Horse Shoes over in Warrington. And Sunday rounds off the weekend with the final day of Ostrich Fest 6, featuring the Palmy Ukulele Band and Kickback. Also, you'll find Relentless Rockabilly at Charters from 3 till 6. Honey Badgers at the Lime Tree. Down the Piano Man at the Shed from 3:30. There's an open mic night at Brewery Tap from 6 through till 11. And looking ahead onto next Thursday. Obviously, Thursdays, open mic everywhere. One at the Shed from 7 and one at the Queen's Head. There we go. All of it in 2.5 minutes. Bernie would be happy, won't she? Leading us up to the news at 10 now, from the Rembrandts, it's I'll Be There For You. Back to the 90s.

great way to open back to the 90s. Hour two. It's Robert Palmer and You'll Be 40 with I'll Be Your Baby Tonight. I'll be your baby if you pay me enough money. Anyway, we're going to continue on with the great 90s tracks. This one from Janet Jackson. A bit of clap there. And a bit of bass. There we go. Lovely. That's pretty much the basics of a song. Now all you just need is singing. There's a bit of vocal. I know. It's Janet Jackson with Together Again here on Back to the 90s.

Surprise.

Tammy Wynette with Justified and Ancient here on PCR FM 103.2 on Back to the 90s. And trust me, I believe over the weekend I went and saw, I felt ancient, I went and saw my nieces and nephews. Didn't feel ancient at the time until I actually got into a long conversation with my oldest nephew, Oscar. I know he listens to Back to the 90s. He's a big fan of it as well. He loves the 90s music and also a bit of noughties music too. But we was just solely on talking about what we actually done when we were kids. It was myself and his stepdad as well. And I can't believe that we got into a 45-minute conversation, a little over, of what we done as kids and the comparison of today's kids. It's easier nowadays, including parenting, because you can just shove a child in front of an iPad nowadays. You couldn't in the 90s. You actually had to go out and do things. Anyway, this one's for you, Oscar. It's from Lubega. And you have heard it before. It's Mambo number 5.

Lou Bega with Mambo at number 5 here on PCR FM 103.2, playing the greatest songs of the 90s here on Back to the 90s. And well, yes, I did get into a conversation about what I was talking about to my nephew over the past week, and yeah, parenting was certainly a lot easier now than it is back then. Mind you, back then I could remember my mum sending me and my sister off to the park. When dinner was done, she just exactly shouted out the window, "Dinner's ready!" That was it. Dinner was ready. We had a nice dinner as well. But yeah, speaking of dinner, oh, actually, it's not that time of day, is it? Can't have dinner now. You've had it. You could have pudding, I suppose, if you still do that. I know. But in the 90s, everything was different. We had none of these. Now I'm starting to get into the conversation, it sounded like what I had at the weekend with my... Yeah, in the 90s, we could change memory cards in consoles and stuff. What we talk about on 90s nostalgia, that will be coming up in, I'd say around about 3 songs time. Good 15 minutes, 10 minutes, 10 minutes. Okay, about 13 minutes, I guess. Yeah, do you know what? We can do that now, actually. Within the next 13 minutes, we've got 90s nostalgia coming up. That's where we continue the conversation we've had. We've got songs from Michael Jackson at Deacon

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Michael Jackson with his big hit with They Don't Care About Us here on PCRFM 103.2. And that's where you're listening right now, or on DAB, or even on your smart speaker. How technology can change very quickly, can't it? Certainly did, but technology has changed, because looking back now at 90s nostalgia, well, pretty much, if there was one place that signalled the start of the weekend in the 90s, it was pretty much one place everybody went to, and it was your local Blockbuster video store. Yep, for many families, Friday night meant piling into the car and heading to Blockbuster to choose a film for the weekend. The hardest part was deciding what to watch, and also just spinning the popcorn shelf around. Yep, certainly. Do you go for the latest Hollywood blockbuster, classic comedy, or maybe something a little scary for you, if your parents would let you? Yeah, I know. And the shelves were packed with bright blue video cases, and there was always that excitement when you spotted the film you'd had been hoping to rent. Of course, if somebody else got there first, all that was left was the empty display box, and you just had to start your search all over again. Oh, it weren't films either. Many stores rented video games. Very early that, no, but so whether you had a PlayStation, PlayStation 1 that is, a Nintendo 64, yeah, or a Sega Saturn, that there was always a chance to try something new without buying it. I know a couple of friends that did that. It was right when Blockbuster stores closed. It was, they need to keep the game. Yeah. And who could forget the old golden rule of Blockbuster? I know. Be kind, rewind before returning your VHS tapes. So you had to rewind it, otherwise you might face a small charge. And nobody wanted that, did they? Yeah, looking back, renting a film wasn't just about what you watched, it was about the whole experience. Browsing the shelves, debating your choice, and heading home knowing the weekend had officially begun. Before streaming gave us thousands of films at the touch of a button, Blockbuster reminded us that sometimes half the fun was choosing what to watch. That's right, that's this week's 90s nostalgia from Blockbuster, or pretty much Friday night at the Blockbuster. Yes, wait, Friday night, bear that in mind, usually you go and grab a pizza or take away as well, but we was all in love with going to Blockbuster, weren't we? I know. So that's why I come up with this one from The Cure. Of course, it's their big one. One of the big ones. Anyway, it's Friday, I'm in Love. Here on it's this week's 90s nostalgia tune. From The Cure, it's Friday, I'm in Love. Here on PCRFM 103.2. Steve Tyler. I'm back to the 90s. Here is it now. Sing away, boys. I don't-

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Mr. Killigans and Loveful here on PCR FM 103.2. Here on back to the 90s for your Thursday evening. And, well, we come on to another feature of the show, which is taking a look back exactly 30 years ago. Let's rewind to this week in 1996 and count down the UK's official top 10 singles. At number 10, dropping from number 3 after a 2-week spell at the top, is Gary Barlow and Forever Love at number 10. Brand new entry arrives at number 9 as Nana Cherry returns with her single Women. Holding steady at number 8, Wink keeps the dance floors moving with a higher state of consciousness. Straight in at number 7, Alanis Morissette scores another hit with Head Over Feet, which is a brilliant song. Turning 30 this week. Yeah, I know, down one place to number 6, Underwell's club anthem, Born Slippy, is still proving hugely popular this week. And this week's highest new entry comes in at number 5, from the Manic Street Preachers. They debut with Everything Must Go, the title track from their acclaimed album. And here it is. It's Everything Must Go by the Manic Street Preachers.

absolutely ages. That's this week's highest new entry in at number 5. That's the Manic Street Preachers with Everything Must Go. And, well, into the top 4 now and climbing 4 places to a new peak. It's Lost Del Rio. Lost Del Rio with the Wide World Dance Craze, the Macarena. Yeah, everyone knows how to do it, don't they? Come on, I bet you just tried doing it. Up one place, set to number 3, is Peter Andre. Well, he continues his climb with Mysterious Girl. Holding firm at number 2 with Another Week are the Fugees with their unforgettable cover of the Roberta Flack classic, Killing Me Softly. And, well, making it 3 weeks at the top. It's a big 90s tune. This week's UK number 1 is from the Spice Girls, and it's Wannabe. It was a song that was fast becoming one of the defining hits of the decade. And that's where, well, it's going to lead us up to the news at, 11 now. Here it is. It's the Spice Girls with Wannabe. It's this week's number 1.

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Beckham getting a red card! Beckham is off for England! 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

0: distinctively garbage. Hang on one sec. That's the artist, not actually my opinion. But that is garbage with Stupid Girl here on PCR, the second song of our two after 11. And, well, it's one of the most distinctive bands of the 90s. Yes, I'm talking a load of garbage. No, literally, the band. They brought together alternative rock, electronic music, and pop as well, creating a sound that was fresh, edgy, and instantly recognisable. They formed in 1993. The band had featured American singer Shirley Manson alongside producers and musicians Butch Vig, Duke Erickson, and Steve Archer. Good old Steve, there's always a Steve in there. Their self-titled debut album arrived in 1995 and quickly made an impact with songs like Only Happy When It Rains and Stupid Girl, which we played in to After 11. As the decade continued, garbage proved they were far more than garbage.
1: Yep.
0: More than one album success. Their second album, Version 2.0, gave us tracks like Push It, I Think I'm Paranoid, and Special, showing that the band was constantly evolving while keeping that unmistakable garbage sound. The band, remember. What made Garbage stand out was the contrast between Shirley Manson's cool, commanding vocals and the band's mix of powerful guitars, electronic beats, and memorable melodies. They created music that could both be gritty and beautiful at the same time. When you look at what they achieved, it certainly wasn't garbage. It is an impressive career. More than 20 million records sold worldwide, Steve. Multiple Grammy nominations, Brit Award nominations, and a lasting reputation as one of the most defining alternative rock bands of the 90s. Well, yeah, pretty much. If I read that out perfectly, it wouldn't be that garbage, would it? That is garbage. Bold, innovative, and unmistakably original. That's this week's 2 After 11 from Garbage. Anyway, better save myself now.
2: Yeah.
0: Weren't this in a cop movie? Sure it was. You-

0: Rock's dead, so we're fading like a flower. Just imagine saying that after a few. Roxette, and we've got plenty more songs coming up your way in the next few moments. Coming up from a long love song that we got the 90s love show earlier from Joshua Catterson, as well as Mr. Bing and Right Said Fred.
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0: Alternatively, you can say to Alexa, play PCRFM Listen Again. And when she asks you what show you want to hear, reply, play me Sounds of the 60s. 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
2: 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Too sexy for my love. Too sexy for my love.

Joshua Caddison, and he's singing about a girl he's missing. I would say that song qualifies for 90s love and chill, and it certainly does indeed. And I'd say I've started it off early, just before the break. Yep, you can kind of technically get away with it, because now we can say we've got more 90s love and chill coming up. That works, don't it? From Cranberries, John Cicada, Tony Brown.

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Tony Braxton, and certainly, yes, we're not breathing again in this heat. I know, it's absolutely sweltering. It was yesterday, weren't it? I know, it was sweltering yesterday. Before I went out for Fairy Meadows. Need outdoors, lovely. Anyway, I've got two more songs lined up for this evening. I'm, of course, back on Monday night from 9 through till midnight with the Steve Tyler's radio show on from 9. And again, back next Thursday for another episode. Hopefully, I should be going down to Brightfield Hub next week. So I will be at the Brightfield Studios live next week from Brightfield on Thursday. And, well, until then, have a great day. Great weekend, whatever you're doing. I'll see you back here on Monday night from 9. And, well, this one from John Cicada now. It's just another day.

John Sicada with Just Another Day here on PCR FM 103.2. What a brilliant song. A phenomenal song for this week. I forgot about that. I've got one more song lined up before the news, and it's going to be in full. Actually, no, not in there. Cranberries, it's Linger in this afternoon. I'll see you back here on Monday from 9 to then. Have a great weekend. 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